It's Deanna. The fact that this song is called Dracula and we're in the middle of summer, and it's a hit. We're going to be so prepared for October when it's actually Dracula season. Tame Impala is the name, a new music on KS95, today's variety from 2K to today.

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0: Wake the fun up.
1: With Crisco, Dez, and Wes. Tomorrow,
2: a bomb was dropped on the show this morning. Crisco said he wants to either adopt or have a child. 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

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A reboot of Home Alone? I don't know if I could see Macaulay Culkin as an adult in Home Alone, unless he's playing an adult, of course. 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

0: 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Get ready. Hazy, hot, and humid for tomorrow with some thunderstorms. A high of 92.
1: They say the holy water's watered down, and this town's lost its faith. Our colors will fade eventually, so if our time is running out, day after day, we'll make the mundane a masterpiece. Oh my, my, oh my, my love, I take one look at you, you're taking me out.

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0: Wake the fun up.
1: With Crisco, Dez, and Wes. Tomorrow,
2: a bomb was dropped on the show this morning. Crisco said he wants to either adopt or have a child. 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
3: And this is a warning to you if you're single. So many people are falling for this. 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

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Hazy, hot, and humid for tomorrow. A high of 92. A full moon tonight with muggy conditions. Clear skies. A low of 74. I feel like this is so dramatic. The time of my life, Benson Boone on KS95.

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Variety, KS95. Yes, I said dinner because, hey, some people do have dinner at 10 o'clock at night. It happens, okay? You're busy, you're working late night, and you're hungry.

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Coffee slushies are going viral on social media. You freeze coffee in Ziploc bags, smash the frozen coffee into chunks, and add milk. So they're like iced coffee, only more time consuming to make.

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1: With Crisco, Dez, and Wes. Tomorrow,
2: a bomb was dropped on the show this morning. Crisco said he wants to either adopt or have a child. 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
3: And this is a warning to you if you're single. 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

humidity going to go away? Never. Never, okay? A full moon tonight with muggy conditions, clear skies, a low of 74, hazy, hot, and humid for tomorrow with thunderstorms, and some could be strong, a high of 92. 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

Kiss 95, there was a poll conducted with about 2,000 regular music listeners, and it revealed that two-thirds of all listening time is spent alone, totaling 379 solitary hours annually, and just 8% of music is consumed at live events. I find that odd. Someone needs to redo this math. 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
2: A bomb was dropped on the show this morning. Crisco said he wants to either adopt or have a child. 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
3: And this is a warning to you if you're single. 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
1: A bomb was dropped on the show this morning. 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
3: So you just want to go right at it right away?
4: No, I mean, I don't know why I'm being attacked. I feel like I've been attacked multiple times by all of you today, and I don't know what's going on, so I'd like you to take the floor, Wes.
3: Okay, so yesterday on social media, you might have seen there was three photos put up, driver's license photos. I don't know why. Des was paying when we were at the restaurant, and her ID was there. I'm like, let me see your ID. She's like, no. And then I tried to take a picture. She threw a conniption fit about me taking a picture.
5: But you know why? Because I thought you were taking a picture of my weight.
4: It's not even accurate anymore.
5: It is accurate now, but it hasn't been my entire life.
4: Got it.
3: So I just wanted to take a picture of the picture. And she's like, that picture sounds terrible. So I'm like, okay, let's put it to the test. So we put it on. I put it on my page and invited you guys as contributors, the three of us.
5: Yes.
3: And Crisco, out of the, I don't know, 50 people that said something, how many people said you were number one?
4: I think one person said I was number one only because you two had a twitch in your eye or something like that.
5: A droopy eye. And it's distracting.
3: I said, rate us. Who's number one? Who's number two? And who's number three? Crisco got one number one. Zero number ones.
4: And so I don't think Des paid attention. Little thing that was happening behind the scenes.
5: I left and forgot about it.
4: The other little thing that happened.
3: Instagram, buddy.
5: I know, but I didn't look again.
4: Well, you don't worry, because you were taken well taken care of by your friend Wesley, because the entire time you left, and for 5 minutes, Des was like, no, don't show my chins. Cut my chins out.
5: Just the whole picture is horrid.
4: You think so.
5: Yeah.
4: That's how you feel.
5: Yeah.
3: Over 50 comments, and they're all, Des is the best. Des is our queen. Des is gorgeous.
5: From that ugly arse picture.
4: But that's what I'm saying. I don't think you pay attention.
5: They're so nice. They got my back.
4: No. People literally jumped all over it going, hey, maybe stop going in fully decked out in makeup and all ready to go for your, like, perfect profile picture, because all the rest of us look like crap in our photo and Des looks like a queen.
5: Oh gosh.
3: I did get one compliment. I'm sorry. I'd like to share it. Wes, you look like Shia LaBeouf. F you.
6: Oh, no. Which era?
5: That would have been a compliment at one
3: 20
5: point.
3: 20 years ago. Yes, what? 20 years ago, I was also attractive, too. It all fades.
5: But I thought that, Crisco, you would get the most love because yours was the only one in color, and your hair was cute, and it's like you. I don't know. There, you looked adorable. It's not
4: like
5: obviously you've lost a bunch of weight since then.
4: I look like a wiener in the tip of a protection.
5: You did look like there was a little
4: tip.
5: Just the tip.
4: But every single comment, one after another, I'm like, oh, maybe I'll get one. One person put me in second place, and I was like, you might be one of my favorite people, because you put me in second. It was, Des looks amazing. We all look like crap, Des. How do you look like this?
3: Des, it's not fair to the rest of us that your ID looks that great, and we all look like garbage.
5: Oh, my
3: Literally,
5: gosh.
3: Literally, go look at it. You want to feel better about yourself? Not that you shouldn't feel good about yourself every day. But if you want to feel really good about yourself, just go see how many people adore you.
4: And it all goes back to after you left us at lunch yesterday, you made Wes feel guilty. You think he doesn't have feelings. He was like, I can't post her chins in here. She's going to be so mad.
3: She said
4: and
3: it like
4: butthurt.
3: Eight times. And I'm like, I'm not. And I didn't think you had double chins. You said it, not me. I was like, I'll push your chin down so you can't see anything that you think is under your chin.
4: That would have helped us out a little bit, Wes.
5: It looked like I ate so many Little Debbie snack cakes right before I went in. So many. And you know what? That's even with that big double chin, that's the best picture I've probably ever had since I was a kid, because they really treat you right at the DMV in Hudson. She was like, oh, let's take another picture, meaning, oh, girl. That one did not work, but I can show you.
6: That's nice, though.
5: Yeah.
6: I don't think I've ever had a second take.
4: Nothing worse than being anywhere and they snap a photo in here.
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3: So, if you're wondering, what is a girl flex? This is what AI wrote for me, so I think it's kind of interesting. It's an attractive quality, impressive life skill, or quiet achievement that a woman shows off. Sometimes it can also mean something physical like muscle strength or their body.
0: Okay.
3: Or displaying smart problem-solving skills and emotional maturity. So when I think of girl flexes when it comes to my wife, the fact that she was able to not only get her regular bachelor's degree, but her master's degree, pay it all off in time, in real time.
0: Wow.
3: How financially sometimes a little cheap she is, but also very savvy with her money at a young age, has a lot in savings, a lot of investments. And then she also does this thing when she puts her hair in a ponytail that blows my mind. I can't walk straight for a couple minutes in my house, just being honest. But that would be an example of the girl flexes my wife Marie does.
4: I mean, some of these girl flexes, I found some examples too, is a couple online were, they use power tools like crazy, like what? And by the way, I don't know how to use any power tools. So the fact that all of a sudden they just go burp, burp, and they're ready to go, hot AF is a lot of people saying. Somebody saw this one. I didn't get this one. Good posture.
5: Well, somebody who's good posture.
3: There you go. My wife Marie wears the strap.
5: Yeah.
3: It's a strap that goes over her shoulders and pulls her shoulder, pulls everything back and gives her better posture.
4: Oh, really? And then somebody else said picking up stuff on the floor with her toes.
5: Literally flexible.
3: Held my hand and got me through a crowded area. And this one's like, picks up the garbage with her toes. This is why, guys, I said yesterday, women can point them out so quickly because us guys so rarely do things good that... That's what a guy comes
4: back with. That's
3: what
4: a guy comes back with.
3: God.
4: She can pick
3: it up. Just leave it to ruin this every time.
5: There, you know what? There are some coming in right now via text 75617 if you want to join in on the conversation.
3: Or call. I got to hear some dude say something like, my wife picks up garbage with her toes.
4: Here's another dude, one totally. Being able to drive a manual transmission. That's a girl flex.
5: Ooh, I can do that.
3: Oh, you got to do the girl flex. Because remember, yesterday I was like,
4: Yeah.
3: So you got to do girl flex every time, Des.
4: That's a...
5: Girl flex. All right, here's one. When a woman can lift heavy weights, that's a girl flex.
4: I don't know why I jumped in to say this.
5: We can all say it. My wife wears a thong to bed every night. It makes me very happy. That's dedication.
3: See, dudes?
5: Girl flex.
3: Oh, my God.
4: They're like, she wore a little top with some cleavage on it. Girl flex.
5: Now, here's a girl who knows the assignment. She's texting in about herself knowing her husband or spouse isn't doing it. A girl flex I do, scratch his back lightly in public. He loves it. And putting my hair up without using a mirror.
4: That is a...
5: Girl flex.
4: This one's hilarious because this is just a dude texting in clearly and is letting you know that it's something he can take off of his plate. Camping skills. So if I can take you camping and don't have to do 100% of the work, that's a...
5: Girl flex.
4: That's a girl flex.
5: Oh, hilarious.
4: God, I don't have to put the fire together. This is amazing.
5: Ooh, my girl flex is I can back a boat trailer up like a pro.
3: Dude, that is impressive. Mm-hmm. That is very impressive.
5: I cannot do that.
4: You guys are the worst. Intelligence. So damn hot when she can finally show she's smarter than me. Girl flex.
5: Finally show.
4: What?
5: Boy.
4: Guys, you are the worst.
5: No, here's a smart man. When a girl can be a full-time mom and balance a full-time career at the same time, that's a major girl flex.
4: Listening skills.
3: Oh, God, you are kidding.
4: I'm not.
3: You
4: kidding.
3: Are not.
4: That is a test.
3: What? Oh,
4: listening skills.
3: What?
4: I finally feel like when they can listen to me and let me talk.
3: You know what? They make a good pan of muffins.
4: Listening skills. When they can go into the kitchen and not speak and just make me a dinner.
3: She got my slippers.
4: She brought me my corn cob pipe, and I was so happy.
3: She tended to the children and let me read my newspaper and smoke my pipe.
5: You guys are the worst.
4: Women are the worst.
5: Yeah, women are so sweet about their men. Here's one, though. I think it's so hot when my woman is not wearing makeup and in a baseball hat. That's a girl flex.
3: Agreed.
5: When a woman loves sports, that's a girl flex.
4: Barely active on social medias as to not make me jealous is a girl flex.
3: They did not say jealous. They did not.
4: A text we just got.
5: Oh my no. God.
4: Barely active on social media as to not make me jealous. Girl flex.
5: Breastfeeding, that is a major girl flex. Oh, watching my wife be a mom.
6: What did we do with this?
3: Dude, we messed it up.
5: We took it and ruined it.
3: I know, that one, watch your wife be a mom. That one is a good girl flex.
4: That's a great
5: That's because I love watching, like my husband, I love watching him be a dad. It's super hot, so it's cool that it can go both ways in some cases. Except for, she's proving she has a brain in her head. Girl flex.
4: She knows how to break down cardboard boxes. Girl,
3: I gotta say though,
5: that's
3: my friend never does it. It's kind of hot when she actually does it because otherwise they just pile up next to the recycling bin.
4: Could you imagine the guy who texted in and was like, God, there she goes getting that box together, breaking it down.
5: Okay, here's one that's fun. I bet you guys can all agree with this. When she gets crazy at football games, there's nothing hotter. It's kind of fun. Somebody who's into sports. When my woman's in a ponytail, that's a girl flex.
4: The ability to take responsibility and apologize when she's wrong. Girl flex.
3: Again, no, that's rare. No. That is rare.
4: Wes, is that is rare.
3: My wife, no, if she ever says, you are right, I go, oh my God, wait, what?
5: Hold up, and then she's like, just kidding. It's opposite day.
4: Respecting my choice of hobbies and giving me alone time. Girl flex.
5: Okay, I don't.
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4: I'm literally reading our text messages.
5: Dude, guys, this, you are not getting the assignment. This, okay, here's a woman flexing herself. I drive a semi. That's my girl flex.
3: That is.
4: Girl flex. Not always looking over my shoulder at my phone when I'm texting my buddies. Girl flex.
5: Dude,
4: they have to be being funny at this point.
5: Yes, they better be.
4: But then again, I don't know. They're different people texting these in.
3: Somebody said they can drive a Zamboni.
5: Woo!
3: That's a good girl flex.
5: Somebody said, my wife can put our baby to sleep with her boobs. Breastfeeding is amazing. Girl flex. Amen.
4: What she does in the bedroom.
3: Again, whose idea was this? Was it my idea? I want to be suspended for bringing this up because I thought guys could be responsible. They cannot.
5: I thought they would be sweet. And I love that I asked my husband, who's not up yet, and he's like, oh, yeah, I've been thinking about it. You know what he said? I have some funny ones. No. Can't you have a sweet girl flex about me? No. Well, you're going to tell me later, Mr. Young, what my girl flex is.
4: She can drive a car. Hashtag girl flex.
5: Okay. Okay, my girl flex is that I can drive anything with wheels. I drove for Jefferson Lines for 6 years. My girl flex is that my husband would say that I can outdrive most men on the golf course from the white tees.
3: Oh, wow.
5: Girl flex.
4: My God.
5: What?
4: Not being helpless for basic things. Hot girl flex.
5: Knowing her way around the kitchen.
3: Okay.
5: What is this, 1950?
3: Okay, yes, we gotta be done with the dudes because they can't handle themselves. Well, listen, we tried to give you nice things. We tried to let you be responsible, and you screwed it all up, man.
5: Mm-mm.
3: This is on you. Or me, because it was my idea. I thought you could do this.
5: It's on you.

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17: 75617. Love to hear from you on a Thursday morning. We're getting there, my friends. We're getting there almost to the end of the week. Dez, I know on Tuesday, today's Thursday, Tuesday, it came up. Gen Z Jess had texted me about wanting to get a tattoo with the group, right? And it was Crisco, our promotions director, Rachel, and Gen Z Jess. And they wanted to get a radio tattoo. And I did nothing more than make fun of that. I ripped on that because you know what it is? cliche things that radio people do.
18: Well, of course, because people
17: get a microphone,
18: get tattoos of things they do or love.
17: Do you see anybody at Geico getting, like, I can save you 15% on their forearm? No, they don't.
19: If they had stock options, they would.
20: Yeah, they put right? that Geico, you have Geico stock on options their backs. Here? I'll get any tattoo if the price is right.
19: I have options. I just haven't taken them.
17: So I made fun of this. And then I go to lunch yesterday with those three people.
18: Oh, no.
17: Gen Z Jess.
18: I left
17: Rachel,
18: you alone.
17: Our promotions director. I almost texted you after. And oh. I almost called you, actually, and said, you ruined my life for not showing up. And Crisco. Sorry. They now want to turn this from a radio tattoo. They're like, okay, you don't want to do a radio tattoo?
19: You had so much
17: Let's
19: fun.
17: Do a friend tattoo. They want to do a friend tattoo amongst the four of us. I am 50 years old. I've known two of the three for 2 years. So I would not get a friend tattoo with people I kind of sort of am friends with.
18: I mean, I have...
20: That actually hurt my soul a little.
18: No, I'm not even in on it. I'll warn you about that because I have a friend tattoo with somebody I worked with in Sioux Falls, South Dakota when I was 18, 19 maybe.
17: Yeah,
19: you were making terrible decisions at that point.
18: I really was. He has one too. The guy
17: of course he does.
18: Not the exact same.
17: Pointing out why I shouldn't do this. Thank you, Des. Keep going.
18: Because I don't. I mean, she was then going to be in my wedding, which never happened. Every now and then, we wish each other happy birthday on Facebook. Like, we don't know each other, and I have a matching tattoo with her. But I also have a matching tattoo with my friend Crystal, my cousins, and I have a matching tattoo with Jacqueline.
19: Yeah. The only thing that's funny is, do you ever have that friend who, like, you go places, and, like, at the lunch that is maybe being spoken of, like, everybody's laughing and having a good time, and everybody's chuckling, and everything's great and
18: he's
19: perfect.
18: Acting into it, and like, okay, wait to like, get my friend tattoo.
19: This could be so good. You guys are my closest friends in radio. And then that person gets out of that building, and then they come back and go to the more popular friend.
20: Who could this be?
19: Have you possibly heard of how nerdy the friend tattoo is? And then, I don't know, maybe a week from now, he'll be in a chair getting a tattoo with us.
18: Because he has no other friends to hang out with, apparently. Like,
19: they forced me to get a tattoo. They forced me to get a tattoo. Oh, my God, they're so nerdy.
20: Nick, do you want to get matching tattoo removal?
19: Yeah. He'd be like, they made me get a tramp stamp. I don't understand what
17: happened.
19: Am I
17: going to get a tramp stamp now?
19: Oh, wait, see, he's in.
18: What tattoo are you thinking?
17: None.
19: Yeah.
17: Here, I got it. It's on this arm, this whole left arm. There it is.
18: It's your invisible sleeve.
17: Yep.
19: I mean,
18: I support
19: you could
18: it.
19: Get tattooed like your alarm clock for bed now, like 5:30, 6 p.m. Just have it right in your forearm. You're like, I have no life, and I'm an old lady man.
17: What'd you do if I just got 5:30 p.m. tattooed on my forearm?
19: Which is why I always ring out. You're just holding up 5:30 p.m. dude. I'm done. No,
18: never
19: thank
18: forget.
19: You.
17: Never forget.
0: There's more with Crisco, Dez, and Wes coming up on KS95. And here is what they will be talking about.
17: These legendary hits were all chart toppers here on KS95, but who ranked higher on the Billboard's top 100? That's the Synapse firing next. These guys are radio broadcast professionals. I bet they'd be able to pick out a bigger hit.
18: Ooh.
17: And just set. Oh, yeah, that's
18: Where?
17: A good point. Kind of, sort of professionals. But
18: we are here and we have jobs, right?
17: That's next on KS95.

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1: ODB.
2: He's in it.
1: Wait,
2: Maya's the singer.
1: Oh, yeah.
2: Macross, the song.
1: Who's Ghetto Superstar?
3: I would almost argue Bare Naked Ladies has the bigger song.
2: Which one was the bigger hit? Crisco?
3: That's 1 week, right? I think it's 1 week.
2: 1 week by Bare Naked Ladies.
3: Final answer.
2: Final answer going with 1 week. Coming in at number one on the charts, Bare Naked Ladies. Yay. Coming in at 15, Ghetto Superstar by Prize.
3: Both great songs.
2: It is. Both are very good songs.
4: I forgot about Ghetto Superstar.
2: All right, Dez, you go to 2003. Here we go.

0: shoot.
1: Which was the bigger hit from 2003, 50 Cent or Matchbox 20?
0: That's a hard one, because was that one a big hit, or was it just like a big hit in the clubs? And, you know, was it a hard hit?
1: I feel like
0: Matchbox, maybe.
1: Matchbox 20 comes in at number 5 on the Billboard Hot 100. 50 Cent came in at number 1.
2: I kind of thought that was
3: the song of everything.
0: See, hard, because in 2003 I was working here, and in my head, Matchbox 20 was better than everybody else.
1: Oh, I suppose played. Did you ever even play 50 Cent here?
0: No.
3: No, there was no shot you played that here, but also that was like when Eminem was skyrocketing and anything he touched turned to gold, and that was 50 Cent.
1: All right, Crisco, you're in 2008.

0: it's got to be low, right?
1: I don't know, man. I feel like he's doing these because they're not as easy as they seem.
2: It's like opposite of what you'd think, maybe.
3: I just feel like the biggest chart topper between those two. Flo Rida or Kings of Leon.
1: I mean, I'm probably wrong, so I'm going to be the first to tell you. I think it's Kings of Leon.
3: Kings of Leon came in number four. Flo Rida. Came in number one.
1: Yeah. Number one. And that's a trash song.
2: And all the Kings of Leon guys all married Victoria's Secret models.
3: And they hate each other because they're all related. They just beat the crap out of each other in hotel rooms regularly.
2: You know. Neat.
3: All right, Des, you go to 2013. I'm going to pop some tags. I got $20 in my pocket. I'm right.

0: Which I feel like they were it.
1: Which was the bigger hit, Macklemore or Imagine Dragons?
2: This is such a solid question, because Radioactive was as big as possible.
0: But so was that...
2: Macklemore.
3: Thrift Shop was insane.
2: Yeah, I don't know how you beat that one.
3: You escape it.
0: Guys, could this be a trick? Because it's 2013. It maybe just came out and it didn't hit the highest success, but the Macklemore one would have.
2: Maybe. Maybe. I don't know. I know what my answer would be.
3: Radioactive had a longer shelf life, I feel like.
0: Yeah,
3: you
0: for
3: couldn't
0: sure.
3: escape
0: no.
3: Thrift Shop.
1: Which one are you going
0: I think, guys, I don't know. It's going to be wrong because I'm not good at this game. I've already proved. I think the Thrift Shop.
1: Thrift Shop came in number one on the charts.
0: Yes!
1: Radioactive. Okay, like you said, 2013 only came as high as 13 on the Billboard Hot 100. Yeah. 13, if
3: that
1: you can
3: believe
1: that.
3: That was a longevity record.
0: It was, yeah. And I believe it got better. I bet it was better the next year.
2: Even hearing those two now, this is kind of fun, because even hearing them both now, I don't ever need to hear Thrift Shop ever again. I can hear Radioactive right now.
0: Oh, I love them both.
2: Thrift Shop had a shelf life.
1: All right, Crisco, 2018.

0: one hit.
1: I know, but I don't think it even got close to number one.
2: I feel like this part of the Billboard Hot 100, this era is when Drake just starts dominating anything he released.
1: Yeah, I'm going Drake, final answer.
3: Drake came in at number one. Nice. Portugal the Man, top

0: dipped at number four.
1: Oh, I would never have thought it would have got to number four. I love that song. It was great.
0: We go a little bit in reverse. 1995, Desiree.
2: This just takes you back.
0: But for you here, Des, a big but.

0: number one.
1: It's like that was everywhere, but Green Day. What, 95?
0: Is that a basket case?
1: Oh, man.
2: Was that, their first Dookie, hit? Yep.
3: I think so, yeah.
1: Oh, my gosh. What do you guys think? I mean,
0: I don't have the answer, so I can't give you
1: No, not you. Not you, Wesley.
2: I'm kind of leaning Coolio.
0: I think Gangsta's Paradise, because I remember that movie was huge.
1: You're right.
0: So Dangerous Minds. Like, it was the summer of Michelle Pfeiffer.
1: You know what? I think you're right. I know Green Day's had so many big hits, but.
0: That's a risk, but yeah.
1: I think, yeah.
3: Coolio came in at number one.
1: Yes. Thanks.
3: Okay. Green Day came in at number six on the Billboard Hot 100. 1995. Wow. 1995. Crisco, yes. You step into 2000.

0: so hard because Nelly was untouchable in that first, like, album of his, like, the first album or two. But that song, and I don't care if I'm right or wrong, but anything Santana did with any mixed artist, like...
1: Yep.
0: Always was a smash hit, so I'm going Santana.
2: Santana came in at number one.
1: Yeah.
2: Country Grammar only came in at seven, if you can believe that. Yeah, seven.
0: See, and I love Country Grammar. Like, anything Nelly put out was awesome, but yeah, I think we all remember being in radio at that time. Brooks, you were probably four. But, like, anybody who had any Santana song come on with any, like, Michelle Branch.
3: Dude, yeah.
4: What was that Alex one?
1: Oh, from...
4: From
1: The Calling?
0: No, I think you're thinking of the one he did with Nickelback. Like, there were a million, and I know we got more to get to, but anything Santana did was gold.
1: Yeah.
2: All right. Your last two, Dez, 2000 and

0: New York.
1: Yeah.
0: I feel like that's still, it's like I forgot about Neon Trees and I still love New York. So I pick Alicia Keys, please.
2: Alicia Keys came in at number one. Neon Trees only got as high as 13. 13, if you can believe that.
0: That actually doesn't surprise me.
1: That checks out.
3: Let's get the Jay-Z rub too on that song.
0: Yeah.
1: Well, isn't it Jay-Z song technically?
0: Oh, maybe.
2: It's Alicia Keys.
1: Is it Alicia
2: Keys? Featuring Jay-Z.
1: Okay. I thought it was the other way around.
2: All right, final one. Extra point, Crisco. Nobody help him here. If you can tell me the artist of the second song, but this is 2015. Who was the bigger hit?

0: I'm looking at me.
1: You guys don't remember this song?
2: This is a jam.
1: Such a huge 17. Song.
3: Well, I'm going to go with Centuries as the song that wins, but I am going to go with the Jerky Boys.
1: It is who, Brooks?
2: That's Fetty Wap.
4: Fetty Wap. You don't remember
2: Trap
4: that?
2: Trap Queen.
3: I don't.
4: Trap Queen came in at number two. Trap Queen came in at number two. Centuries only came in at 10. So Fetty Wap was the bigger hit.
3: Well, that was 2015. That was a Fetty flop.
4: You've never heard. You were at KDWB at the time. They had to play that song a ton.
2: No, you were here at KS.
4: Were you at?
2: He was at KS. Then.
4: Okay.
3: At what year?
2: Because it was
4: 2010.
1: Oh, I'm sorry.
5: No.
2: That was 15.
1: 15.
3: Oh, no, I was here already. Yeah.
2: Yeah.
3: I missed the Fetty Wap thing.
2: I was at
4: KS. That song is so good.
3: God.
2: I played that all the time on KROC in Rochester.
3: How did I miss that one? God. Oh, Fetty Wap.
4: You're ripping on that. That song was huge.
5: What's Fetty doing now?
2: I literally, first time I heard, I had the same reaction as you did, Crisco. I say sarcastically singing all the time to the point where you end up falling in love with it.
3: I mean, that might be, and I this is a bold statement, the first and last time I hear that song. That might be.
5: I mean, I've heard it before. I just don't need to hear it again.
2: Oh, come on.
6: 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Chris Cordes and Wes will be right back on KS95. And here is what's coming up next.
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0: Today's Variety KS95, Crisco, Dez, and Wes. 8 o'clock, that Bruno Mars concert code word coming up. 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
1: You know when you are just kind of waiting around and you quick post a little video on your story and all of a sudden you get all of the this like feedback? Well, yesterday I was at Mall of America with Dusty and her bestie Lolo and posted this.
2: Mama's out there. New phase in life is just kind of standing around Nickelodeon Universe, waiting for your 11-year-old daughter to just ride rides. Does she not need me anymore? Send help.
1: I'm okay, dumb, right? I was like in tears. All these moms just started messaging me. Oh my gosh, Dez, my mom heart can't handle this. Oh my gosh, I remember getting to that phase. Oh my gosh, she still needs you, but in different ways. Another one, like, this hits home. I was not well when Bella drove away all by herself. I miss our car talks.
0: You're going to have so many milestones now. I mean, I know you already did the first 11 years, but now they're big ones. Now it's like, your first day of high school, getting your driver's license, graduating high school, prom. All those ones are like huge ones that are going to be milestones that you're going to be sobbing nonstop.
3: Well, the first one is going to be because what did we all do when we were 11? Going to 12, and then
0: got
3: what's
0: pregnant.
3: Next?
1: 13.
3: Sorry. I know they're in Wisconsin.
0: Well, sorry, I moved a little fast on that one.
3: Holy hell. But after 12 comes your first year of being a teenager. And that was what everybody got excited about.
1: Exactly. First, it's like you turn 10 double digits, and then Dusty's like, I'm 11. Oh, my gosh. Yeah, the teenager thing. We're walking by, and they're both 11. We're walking by, like, prom dress stores, and they're like, oh, it'd be fun to just go. I'm gonna wear that dress to prom. I had the best time with them. It was just the best girls' day. It was so fun, but like, I feel like I just wanted to burst into tears during all these different moments. Cause yeah, normally it's like, oh, ride with me, make sure watch me, stand right here. And I'm like,
0: no, they're like, go away.
1: Yeah.
0: Please don't be anywhere in my sight.
1: And I did say, I go, Crisco is going to come. And I go, oh, darn it, he can't come now. I go, great, you guys are going to ditch me. Dusty looks at me and she's like, no, I love it that you're with us. So she still really likes me. She just doesn't need me as much. And that is hurtful. Yeah, I'm a proud mama. Oh, God, got to go. I know.
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0: Okay, speaking of somewhere really fun that you can take the whole family, I know my daughter would love this. It's called Main Event Woodbury. And it is almost here. The countdown is on. It's the big grand opening on Monday, and I am going to be there. It's from 10 to noon. 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This Monday, I will be there 10 to noon. And I cannot wait. 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
12: One more day. And then things get good for 5 days.
0: Yay. That's our cheer. One more day. One more day, and things get good for 5 days. Yay.
12: Yeah, I like that.
0: Well, you wrote it.
12: I made it up, too. I don't know if that's at all accurate.
0: You penned it.
12: I penned it.
0: Better be. Really hot, real humid. Yesterday, I can't tell you, it was such a great day to be inside at Mall of America all day long. Yeah. We left and I'm like, oh my God, it's thick out here. But going to see some clouds, a little breezy, so it might help. 89. Tonight, a dry evening, but in the overnight, a possible thunderstorm, not severe. 70. Tomorrow, so much cooler. A showery start, then clearing up, and then some afternoon showers. 78 and 85. Nice and sunny, not as humid on Saturday. It is 74 in the Twin Cities.
12: Crisco. How are the roads looking?
13: Right now, one thing, 494 southbound between 49th Avenue and Schmidt Lake Road near Rockford Road in Plymouth. Other than that,
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13: 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Other than that, the roads are looking pretty good. 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
12: 75617. We'd love to hear your biggest little victories. We do those at 6:45 this morning. It's not really mine. Can I do a biggest little victory for my wife instead of myself?
0: Oh, that's kind of cute.
12: Thank you very much.
0: You failed at Girl Flexes yesterday. Go ahead.
12: That wasn't me.
0: Go ahead.
12: Okay.
0: Save yourself.
12: I'll save myself. You know how you grow, and I know you're not a big gardener, Des, but when you grow things at home, they never look as good as they do at a grocery store or at a market, you know, farmer's market or something like that.
0: They
12: look okay, but they just don't look great. My wife picked banana peppers and jalapenos yesterday, and I took a picture of the bowl of these. Look at these, you guys. They look like straight out of a magazine, don't they?
0: Oh, they are perfect.
12: Aren't those perfect? Like, I'm going to post a picture of them, like, proud husband moment, but aren't those things ideal?
0: Yeah.
12: 3 banana peppers, 3 jalapenos, and she's like, smell them. They smell so good.
0: I'm jealous. That's so great. Are any of those peppers from that weird dude who just randomly handed you a pepper plant?
12: He's a very nice person, and Robert Plant is blooming. And hopefully I get some peppers out of Robert real soon. Don't really know what kind of peppers they are.
13: Still don't know what kind of pepper.
12: We did the image thing on them. Marie knows what they are. I can't remember what she told me because she did the whole plant thing where you can take pictures of it. No, it was between a jalapeno and what's one
0: Shishito?
12: Hotter?
0: It's spicier.
13: No, habanero.
12: Habanero, yes. It's between those two, so she can be real spicy.
0: Nice.
13: Oh, boy. She can be real spicy. What about you, Des?
0: So my biggest little victory is the fact that, guys, I'm glad you're sitting down. I went and got gas before the little light went on that said, girl, you gonna run out of gas.
12: What it says in your car?
0: That's just a girl, alert, alert. And normally I'm like, okay, I'll deal with you later. But nope, before it even went off, I pulled in and I'm like, you are nailing this week.
12: What?
0: Biggest little victory.
12: Gas station did you go to?
0: None of your beeswax.
12: You got off on Wiper Avenue again, didn't you?
0: No, actually, I didn't.
12: Okay.
0: I just went to a random place.
13: It's like I went to Arcade Street. 10 times worse.
0: No, it was in Hudson, random place, because it was like, oh, that's the last gas station before I get into the country.
12: That is so crazy to me, too, by the way, that you get gas all the time in Minnesota when you pay less in Wisconsin regularly because of gas taxes. You pay less for gas there.
0: I got it in Hudson, in the town of Hudson.
12: I know, but you don't regularly. You did this time, and I'm proud of you for that.
0: Yeah.
12: Normally, I'm like, you should always fill up.
0: Because I normally get it at, Costco or Sam's Club or something.
13: No, she normally gets it as she's on fumes coasting into White Bear.
0: All right, anyways, what's your biggest little victory?
13: My biggest little victory is I'm finally done with the steroid that I've been taking for 2 weeks.
0: Yay!
12: You look more jacked.
13: I definitely don't look more jacked. No,
0: your
13: it's definitely not.
0: Your eye looks jacked.
13: My eye looks jacked.
12: Your face looks jacked as
13: well. Guys, there's nothing to do with my steroid. None of that had to do with anything.
12: I just have
13: a jacked up face. And the steroid didn't help nor hurt. It's just part of me. So I took the steroid for 2 weeks. It wrecked me. I feel like I puffed up because of it.
12: Happens, doesn't it, when you take that kind of steroid?
13: Yes. And so they're like, you're going to hold weight. And so, like, this last 2 weeks, I said, it's like a mental game you don't pay attention to. I'm like, have I gained weight? The whole time I'm like, why am I so tired? And you just keep forgetting. And I kept like every day I was so tired. I haven't gone for like major walks in like 2 weeks. Been so out of my element. I get home, I sit down, and it's the worst of it all. I literally sit down at the edge of my bed and I'll wake up an hour and a half later. I'm like, what? What?
12: When the weather's like this, though, this is the same as being in mid-January, mid-February. Yeah. It's just not worth going outside. No. That recliners and going to bed early is all that makes sense.
13: And it made sense. And I just, I was so tired. I don't think I've taken naps in months. And this last 2 weeks, all I've done. So now I'm off of that and I can already feel the turnaround. And I went for a walk 2 days
12: in a row. How long ago?
0: What? Just 2 hours ago.
13: I just took it this morning. No, it was yesterday afternoon. It was yesterday afternoon.
0: Seem a little slurred. yesterday afternoon.
13: Well, that might have nothing to do with the steroid. Let's just say that.
12: Also a big little victory, huh?
13: Big little victory. I didn't snack as much last night.
12: Oh, God. All right. Send yours over 75617. We're going to do those biggest little victories coming up this morning, like I said, at 6:45. Wake up and win time. Valley Fair tickets on the line. In the year 2000, Des, the average American did this 150 times. Now, they do it only 27 times a year.
0: Gosh.
13: Bark like a dog.
12: Because why? In 2000, would you have barked like a dog more often?
0: It was kind of a fad.
12: It was. Because we let the dogs, that was a huge hit.
0: Yep. And also purr like a kitty.
12: Not the answer on either one of those. Not even a good guess, though. I normally say great guess, not a good guess. 651-989-5795. In the year 2000, the average American did this 150 times a year. Now only 27 times a year. 27 times a year. 651-989-5795. It's Wake Up and Win. Good luck on today's Variety KS95. I could

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3: 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Thank you.
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4: In the year 2000, the average American did this 150 times a year. Now, only 27 times a year. Margie in Coma Park, what is the answer? Margie?
5: Stopping for coffee.
4: Stop for coffee. Great guess. But no, not the answer today.
6: Yeah, better guess than barking like
4: for
6: a dog.
4: For sure. Thanks for trying. Christina and Rogers. 150 times a year we did this in 2000. Now only 27 times a year.
7: Is it write checks?
4: Write checks is correct. Writing checks.
8: Now you see somebody write a check and you're like, God, how did I
4: just had to buy some recently and they're like, can you give me a check? And I'm like, no, I can't. You can't give me a check. And I said, I haven't had a checkbook in a decade. I don't know. I can go get one from the bank, I guess.
6: You can go get like a cashier's check. But I met Taylor at the DMV yesterday and he had to have a checkbook to get whatever he was dealing with. Yeah, I'm like, we have
4: so
6: a checkbook.
4: Weird to me.
8: Last time I had a checkbook, it was Minions checks.
6: Oh.
4: You did not.
8: I sure did.
6: Oh, my gosh.
4: My God.
6: I had Looney Tunes checks, ones I got in high school. I was so excited.
8: Nothing says you're more of an adult and ready for the world than having cartoon checks.
4: That's Are you kidding me?
8: I'm not kidding you. Are you shocked?
4: No, I guess not.
8: Yeah, there you go.
4: Guess not.
9: I legit never had anything more than starter checks.
4: You've never had like a...
9: No, in fact... What's that?
4: I guess age, yeah.
9: Yeah, I mean, I just was like, no thanks.
4: Yeah, yeah. We needed them. Do you really?
7: Yep, I do. I just wrote one the other day.
4: Say, how often do you actually write a check?
7: Not very often, maybe once a month.
6: Oh, wow. Okay, I'm like a once a yearer.
4: Yeah.
6: But only when you have to. But again, I can't tell you. I've definitely gone like to the bank and said, can I get a check for this amount of money? So you can do that. Well, congratulations. You won a pair of tickets to go have some fun at Valley Fair in Shakopee.
7: Woohoo!
6: Have a blast.
7: Thanks.
4: The winning continues. 8 o'clock. Be here for Bruno Mars, that concert code word. You're going to go to L.A. to see him at SoFi Stadium.
2: Crisco, Dez, and Wes. Here's what's trending.
6: Do you want to have a little treat today for a good cause, huh? Well, you can. But first, this is so fun. And just randomly, I was watching it. And this morning, everybody is talking about it. Ben Affleck and Jeopardy champ Jamie Ding, they went all the way on Who Wants to Be a Millionaire last night. It's the Celebrity Millionaire. It's all for charity. You've got to hear the final question. I can't believe they risked everything and it paid off.
10: Which turkeys have not been pardoned by a U.S. president? We've got peanut butter and jelly, tater and tot, mac and cheese, and spaghetti and meatball. D, spaghetti and meatball. Final answer.
11: Computer, please reveal the correct answer.
6: Should have seen. Okay, if take
4: was
6: a second.
4: Was that just a guess? By the way,
6: it was just a guess. Okay. I think even the question before they weren't sure. No, but Ben, I think Ben was like, "What, Ben Affleck? Like, we don't have anything to lose. This is for charity." And they were like, "Can you phone a friend? This is anybody?" They had phoned a friend on the last one and didn't know. Took a guess and got it. And they were like, "Should we just be done?" And Ben is like, "No, you know what? Spaghetti and meatballs." And Jamie's looking at him like, for real? No, no. And then it was silent. He goes, computer, get the correct answer. And it was just silent. Ben goes, are you kidding me? Are you ever going to tell me? I'm like on the edge of my seat. And then it was right and they freaked out. And so $1 million for charity. Pretty stinking cool.
4: That is cool.
6: Okay. So you know what is happening today? It's Miracle Treat Day. So that means if you want to go to Dairy Queen and get yourself a treat, it's, you know, going to go to a great cause. $1 or more will be donated to a charity locally here that we work with for KS95 for Kids, Gillette Children's Specialty Healthcare, and it's through the Children's Miracle Network. So
4: go get a blizzard.
6: Seriously. Yes we're all going to have blizzards. I'm like, I could have a blizzard for breakfast today. That's for sure. Helping your community has never been so sweet.
9: As a DQ employee, please do a solid if you're ordering, like, for the entire office, like 20 of them.
6: Oh.
9: Call ahead.
4: No, I mean, just walk right up to the counter.
8: I know, walk right up to the counter. Yeah,
4: order them one by one too.
8: I know from history, the bigger the order, the less time they need. So, you know, just like 30, 40 blizzards, just walk in. You're going to be fine. You're not going to wait at all.
9: Be greatly appreciated. Yeah.
4: Specialty order every one of them too.
8: And walk and make sure it's one of each blizzard. Just walk into your Dairy Queen today with that kind of money and just be
4: page
8: like one
4: seven.
8: Of each.
4: Yes.
9: One time I made a friend used to always joke that he would get a small everything blizzard.
8: Ooh.
9: So I tried to make it once on my break when it was super dead. It was interesting.
6: How do you get everything into that small cup?
9: I mean, I literally do one piece of everything.
6: Oh, that's funny. And weird.
4: Weird. Yeah.
6: All at the same time. Yeah. Okay, so pick your own adventure for your last one. Do you want to know the weird way somebody saved money shipping something? Because this doesn't make sense at all. Or would you like to hear about Shania Twain and Brad Pitt?
4: Shania Twain and Brad Pitt.
8: That's okay. What I want to hear, too.
6: All right, Shania, why don't you just tell us, girlfriend?
0: I've never met Brad Pitt, and I just don't know whether he's avoiding me because he's offended that I put him in the lyric of the song, or whether he's just never heard the song before. That's not possible. I wouldn't take Brad Pitt out of the song. Maybe I would add some people. I would add Harry Styles. I would definitely add that Don't Impress Me Much. Who do you think you are? Harry Styles.
8: Okay, I feel like
4: you guys want to hear a cool story.
6: I know.
4: So they took out the Brad Pitt of that song, and they put in "Who Do You Think You Are?" Wes McCain.
6: God, I've heard that.
8: I know. I didn't want to main claim to fame him or anything like that.
4: So you guys want to hear something cool about that song?
6: Guys, I said it. I knew it. I went. I
4: knew that's
6: bet,
4: what it was going to be. That
6: I bet $100 that somebody's going to say, "Oh, do you want to know what happened with that?"
8: That story Thank don't you. Impress me much.
6: She used to have...
4: Were you in a song? Put some respect on my name.
8: Miranda Lambert.
9: Yeah, Crisco. Come on. Cooking with that Crisco.
8: Cooking with Crisco.
4: That was just coincidental.
8: Okay, well, nope.
4: Let's not get carried away with
8: Miranda
4: that.
8: Miranda Lambert have had a history.
1: Cooking with that Crisco.
8: That's awkward. The whole song's about me. You had to have her added in. Embarrassing.
6: Okay, well, I'm glad we could have that walk down memory lane with you. Wes McCain
4: what
6: of
4: is with
6: Shania Twain
4: before
6: fame.
4: 6:30 every single day, you get kind of bullyish. What is with you?
6: I'm just taking out my frustration.
4: You called me a bratwurst yesterday because of my fatty content.
6: No, but I love bratwurst.
8: He brought it up to people at Carboni's. Like, you know, she called me a fatty brat.
6: Flabby.
4: You never said flabby. Can you please get that audio, Brooks?
6: Get it. I
4: she
6: said flabby.
4: She called me a fatty.
8: Okay, and let's clarify.
6: I don't
8: let's,
6: think
8: no,
6: that
8: staying on track.
9: It was
8: staying
9: flabby.
8: On track. I don't think it doesn't matter what it was.
6: It was flabby.
8: Flabby's not better than fatty.
9: No.
8: It's two different ways to say you're fat, is what it is.
6: And but it's the fat content in a broth that really makes it delicious.
8: That's what's trending. That's what's trending.
6: Brought to you by Roku, America's number one TV streaming platform.
4: We have that Bruno Mars. Why would I say we? You are going to get those Bruno Mars tickets. I have faith in you. Bruno Mars in L.A., October 7th, SoFi Stadium. You are going to be there. That Bruno Mars concert code word, 8 o'clock this morning.
6: So many people work our booties off to get this one non-tangible thing. And what does it feel like when it finally happens? That's on the way on K.

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4: This is so amazing. 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
3: God, look at you guys are both celebrating your 55th season along with the Minnesota Renaissance Festival. This is great.
4: Oh, that's really funny.
3: They've got
4: some new things this year. 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It's a breeze the first 3 weekends, right? 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You got a little room to, you know, walk around.
3: Oh, yeah.
4: It's going to be so great. 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
3: Oh, I know. 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
4: Do it now. Do not wait. Like I said, these go fast.
5: Weather-wise, how are we looking, Des?
4: All right. Today, it is going to be one last hot, humid, sticky, icky day. Only 89, though, so temperature's actually a little better than yesterday. Could see a slight breeze. Don't know if it'll help. 70 tonight with an overnight thunderstorm. Not severe. Possible. And then tomorrow, cooler, shower to start, shower in the afternoon, 78. And then Saturday, sunny, not as humid, and 85. About the same on Sunday, too. It looks like we're really in the clear from that crazy muggy weather, at least through Monday. Okay? Fingies crossed. 73 now.
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3: You're the broader radio.
5: No spice. No flavor. Kind of burnt. Kind of real pale in the middle.
3: Needs a couple condiments to get through it. Yeah,
4: no. It's a little flabby.
3: Oh. Wow. That's
4: a little flabby.
3: That's
4: thank
3: less
4: you. Flabby. Oh,
3: we're still pushing the nail.
4: Yeah, little flabby.
5: I just want to make my point.
4: I didn't say fatty, which you've been saying. I never called you fatty. And if I did, it would P-H-A-T. This is flabby. And that's kind of what you think of a brat. Not you.
3: Just admit
4: a brat.
3: It.
4: You were describing brats. I just got in on the describing of brats.
3: Just admit it. You called them fat.
4: Flab.
3: It's the same thing.
4: No, it is it absolutely
3: flabby
4: not.
3: Flabby is fat, and just apologize. Be the bigger person.
4: You can
3: Des.
4: Be skinny, flab.
3: Oh, wow. She is not going to apologize to you. I'm sorry not, for her, Wes.
5: Thank you.
4: I was not describing Wesley. I was getting in on the fun of describing what a person would be like.
3: How about, for once in your
4: sausage.
3: Life, you grow up.
4: Nope.
3: You grow up and you apologize. Well, wait, I'm going to do traffic. I'm going to give you time to think about it.
4: You give me all the time in the world.
3: I'm real sorry. You're just going to be flabby for life.
1: Yes.
3: 94 westbound at the exit ramp to State Capitol area near the hospital at 12th Street. There is a crash on the right shoulder. One other spot to let you know about right now, and that's 494 northbound at County Road 6 and Highway 55 in Plymouth. Other than that, the roads are looking good. Des, anything to say?
4: Yep, the roads are looking good. Thanks, okay. Crisco, for that report.
3: Back to you, Wes.
4: Hello, Bratwurst.
3: Oh.
6: Wow. What's next, jerk face?
4: Lots of cool stuff. Something is coming up. The thing that everybody works for, and just to finally see it all work out, is absolutely crazy and very cool. We'll explain next on KS95. What was that?

0: 6:37 in the morning. You're probably standing in front of the mirror right now thinking, man, you're good looking. Look at you. You're great this week.
1: Dang.
0: Pat me on the left shoulder, pat me on the right shoulder. That's what you're doing right now in your mirror. But tell us about it. That's your biggest little victories. And they're next. 75617. What are you proud of yourself for? You know? Kudos to yourself. Why? Send those to us.
1: You know what? This topic is one of those things. It could be a biggest little victory, but it also is something that I guess you don't know how exciting it's going to be until you get there, because it's something so many people work their butts off for. It's not something you can touch, but man, it happened this week. My husband came to me and said, babe, I just paid my last student loan payment. Woo! Woo! I mean, he didn't do that cheer. He didn't say it like that.
0: I couldn't see Taylor actually doing the woo-woo thing, but...
2: Yeah, I guarantee you it was like, hey, the payment is done. We don't have the loan
0: such a great
2: anymore.
0: Feeling, isn't it?
1: It was. I was like, oh my gosh. It's just something I truly thought you'd just pay forever and ever.
0: Some people do.
2: I'm still paying mine.
0: Which is crazy to me. Went for 9 months,
2: no,
0: 25
2: for
0: years
2: months.
0: Ago.
2: I took a two-year program and turned it into four.
1: That's
2: I never left.
1: Problem.
2: That was the problem. I was there for like 3.5
0: years. How much do you think you paid in total? I mean, that school is also not very expensive.
1: And it's
0: buddy.
1: Also
2: Dude,
1: out
2: it
1: of...
2: Was, it was like $40,000-some to go there when I went there.
0: What?
1: What?
0: What did you do?
1: It was like $12,000 when I went there, and it was for 9 months and... Wow.
2: It was an institute at that point when
1: it
2: you
1: sure
2: guys
1: was.
2: Went.
1: It was. An institution.
0: A two-year associate's degree from there. And I did not pay anywhere near $40,000.
2: I don't know what it was. It wasn't that much. But it was stupid. And I just made, like, the lowest pay. You know what? What killed me, and this is not about me right now, but, like, I had no money. So I kept pushing payments off. What is it called? Defer them?
1: Oh,
2: I kept deferring payments and deferring payments and deferring payments to, like, thinking I was helping myself out. I wasn't. I was just prolonging the inevitable.
1: Did that make the interest rate go up? Or did you always have to pay interest? Like, how does that work?
2: You would do, like, a full year. Like, you could skip, like, 6 to 12 months of payments, and so I'd be like, yeah, that's great. Now I've got more me money right now, and then I didn't use it and save or anything like that. I just kept deferring it to a different time.
1: You've always been so good with your money.
0: Listen, okay. Back on track, though.
2: Yes, back on track. Dez is awesome.
0: But that is an amazing feeling when you get there.
1: It is.
0: I had money saved up for when I went to school, so I never had the debt, but my ex-wife did, so I had to help her with that kind of stuff.
1: See, same situation with me. I had... You know, I mean, you can make fun of my pageants and stuff I did, but I got lots of scholarships.
0: Sure.
1: So I paid that, like I used it for that, and it really was awesome.
0: Right.
1: Considering I didn't go to a place that cost a ton of money, I was able to do that. So very lucky and was really proud of myself for doing that. But then, I married somebody who was technically in college when I met him.
0: Why do you say technically? Was or wasn't? Which was it?
1: He was in college.
2: At the college recruiting camp.
1: Stop it. I met him at the state fair. He was in college because
0: he graduated from high school this year. Where are you planning on going next year? No, I'm just kidding. Go ahead.
1: He took 2 years off and he toured with the band and, you know, was like trying to figure out what the heck he wanted to do, which is probably good because...
0: I think it's one of the smartest things you can do.
1: Yeah, and he was undecided if what he wanted to do, and he ended up going to the University of River Falls, of Wisconsin River Falls.
2: Go Falcons. Which should just be free.
1: But it is a good deal because he lived in state. He got to live at home. You know what I mean? Those things worked out, and that's probably why it wasn't a gazillion dollars, and it's paid off now. But, I mean, we have two kids, like 11 and 7. We've been married for so long. Like, that's one of those things, it seems, it just follows you around forever. But not anymore. Or
0: that's
1: free
0: awesome.
1: Of school debt until our children go to school.
0: Start the 529 now.
2: Until 7 years from now when you have to pay for Dusty.
1: Somebody said, my 14-month school cost $5,000. Where did you go? Now I want to know.
2: Somebody else said, never had a student loan. I paid cash all the way through my bachelor degree.
1: Good for you. Just doesn't work that way for most people.
0: Should have worked at Hooters of America like somebody I know.
1: Because she never had any debt,
0: never had
1: did she?
0: Ounce of debt.
2: Is it too late
0: to work at Hooters of America? They're not open anymore.
2: So you're saying there's a chance?
1: I didn't have enough Hooters probably to work at Hooters as well.
2: If you've been to Hooters, you know damn well
0: you know this person I'm talking
2: enough of Hooters.
0: At that time in her life, she also didn't.
1: Okay.
2: You still had Hooters.
0: You could purchase them later in life.
2: I've been told.
1: With the money you made at the Hooters.
2: It's full circle.
0: Yeah.
2: Oh,
1: all
2: man.
1: Right. So just is a good feeling. I just At first, it was like, oh, yeah, cool. Yeah, I did it. And then we're like, wait a minute. Like, that's a big deal. His mom was sitting there, too. And it was just a fun thing to celebrate. So, guys, there is light at the end of the tunnel. If you're paying that, it'll eventually get there. Eventually. Baby steps.
3: 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There's more with Crisco, Dez, and Wes on KS95. And here's what's coming up next.
0: Sometimes people don't just tell you how great you are. You have to say it for yourself. I am great, darn it.
1: Yes.
0: That's Biggest Little Victories. That's what they're all about. 75617. Those are coming up next on today's variety. KS95 with Crisco, Dez, and Wes.

0: looking to celebrate the small.
1: We better get small.
0: Sure, it's great to celebrate a new job or getting married or graduation. But what about those little victories that nobody seems to notice?
1: Small victories.
0: We got you.
2: It's awfully small.
0: Let's hear your biggest little victory of the week.
1: Victory is mine.
3: First biggest little victory. I have made my bed every day before leaving work. Slow
4: That's
3: clap.
4: Big.
3: Yep, that is. I fought my mom on it even as a kid. I've never been good or even cared about making my bed. Now, if somebody was going to see my room or if I was having friends over as a kid, of course I'd make the bed. But my mom makes it the moment she gets out of bed. Biggest little victory, finished day 130 in a row of my online German lessons. Sprechende, is a German word?
4: Sprechensee.
3: Sprechensee.
1: Dankeschön.
3: I stayed within my grocery budget by sticking to my shopping list. That is tough these days, the budget part of it. But you're right, you got to make a list, you got to plan those meals, you've got to do it, and it, oh, good for you.
4: You never put more than like four things in your cart? You just always keep going to the grocery store all the time?
3: I mean, so actually, I do get in that kind of where I'm like, oh, that's on sale or whatever. That's at Cub this week, so I'm going to grab that. Or I'm just going to grab for dinner tonight, but I don't love going like 5 days a week, and I end up doing it.
4: I'm an addict to the grocery store. I don't know why.
3: Okay, biggest little victory. My husband is traveling for work this week, so I'm on my own with my kiddos. I'm also training for next weekend's half marathon. Yesterday, I woke up and ran 6 miles with my dog and still got my kids to school and got to work by 8 a.m.
4: Wow.
3: You guys are my soundtrack. Thanks for entertaining me while I run. Crisco, you're my inspiration.
4: You should text back to 275-617. Are you doing the Gopher to Badger 5K or the half marathon? Because that's next weekend in Stillwater. Remember I told you, Des, that's the one that ends. I believe it goes across the bridge and ends in Wisconsin.
3: Are you doing?
4: Oh, yeah, I'm in it. Because you get to pick the Gopher's colors or the Badger's colors. And, of course, I pick the Gopher's colors.
3: Are you doing the 5K?
4: I'm doing the 5K. You going to do it with me?
3: I know I can do a 5K.
4: Yeah, do it with me. Okay. I only signed up for the 5K on
3: that. Could be fun. That could be my biggest little victory for next week.
4: Saying could. It could like that's a possibility. Or I could meet you afterwards.
3: There's a chance of both.
4: Perfect.
3: I packed my lunch for work every day instead of buying food, which has helped me save money. There is a lot of people. I mean, all these are about saving money. Everybody could use extra money right now. Biggest little victory, I finished my first knitted blanket that will be for my new niece or nephew in September. Aw.
5: Could you knit me one that has the cutout for my legs?
3: Yeah.
5: Thank you.
3: I started a project that I've been putting off. Even if I only worked on it for 20 minutes, you still started it. That's great. My biggest little victory is that I celebrated 11 months of sobriety in a bunch. Oh, and a bunch of my sober buddies and I are going to meet another buddy in Michigan at his lake house and just have a nice weekend away from family. It feels good to feel good. Congratulations.
5: Yeah, for sure.
3: Amazing. It's hard work.
4: So that person just texted back in and said it is the Gopher to Badger half marathon next week. So
3: awesome. Nice. Okay, maybe Crisco or myself will see you there.
5: She keeps throwing that in there.
4: Oh, she's not showing up.
5: That's 100% not happening.
4: All I need to do is figure out a bar to meet you after, and that will be it. And mind you, it's at 9 o'clock, so that's why you have to finish in Wisconsin because they start drinking at like 6, right?
3: Well, you know what? I could wake up early. Oh, no, shoot.
4: It's at 7.
3: I can't.
4: You're not doing
3: Wait, this weekend or next weekend?
4: Next weekend.
3: Like, not
4: this weekend, next weekend.
3: I could do that. This weekend is out because we're camping, but maybe next weekend.
4: Yes.
3: I chose to be patient with myself after making a mistake instead of letting it ruin my day. Good for you. I remembered to refill an important prescription before I...

0: ran out. See, that kind of goes along with how I actually filled up my gas tank before it told me to fill it up. Very proud of myself. I used my Burt Bees chapstick. I didn't even misplace it winning. Oh, I used all of it up. I lose my chapstick always before I...
1: Yeah, I get about 3/4 through and then it's missing.
0: Yep. I finally decided to look for a new job after 10 plus years at my company. They take advantage of me and I've had enough. Huge weight lifted. My wife and I realized at 11 o'clock last night in bed that today is our 15-year anniversary.
1: Didn't even think about it. That's hilarious.
0: Oh, I remembered that I could get up and listen to you while I'm driving an hour across the state of Alabama to get to work today. Yep, the app, you can listen to us anywhere. That's the biggest little victory. We went to brunch in River Falls and then went blueberry picking at White Pine Berry Farms with a friend on Sunday. And nobody died from the heat. That is my biggest little victory. Oh, thank you for sharing. I love it. You're doing great this week.
2: Crisco, Dez, and Wes on KS95. Here's what's coming up next.
1: Seeing the good in things is always awesome. The good does outweigh the bad when it comes to this. But sometimes you just have to rip off that Band-Aid and drop the truth bombs. That's what Secrets is today. We'll tell you what the secrets are. Plus, you tell your friends some stuff and you're like, you know what? Don't make fun of me. This is a pretty serious situation in my life. I guess I'm repressing some things. And you know what your friends do instead? They go, we heard you. We care for you. We love you. We're going to call you a fat little brat, but we're also going to make a song about you, making fun of the repressed feelings you have.
0: It's working them out. It's therapy.
1: Next.

0: Today's Variety KS95. It's Crisco, Dez, and West. Got to rip off the Band-Aid and drop truth bombs. We're going to tell you what the secrets are here in moments. But I shared earlier this week about how I'd had a dream. And in that dream, I had a dream about a stuffed beaver on my mantle. And my cat was attacking this stuffed beaver. Mm-hmm. Then Crisco looked it up. And I guess if you have dreams about stuffed beavers, you're repressing something. You're stressed about things, maybe at work, home, whatever. And instead of your friend supporting you, saying, let's go to lunch and talk about it. No, then they instead make parody songs.
1: Mm-hmm.
0: Yeah, about your stuffed beaver.
1: We're working you through it. We heard this as a form of counseling. We are really good friends.
2: We are really good friends. And part of the dream also said you lose control. So, like, you lost control of having a choice in this. And we just did the song.
1: It was seeing your future, really.
2: Again, you had a dream, but it wasn't just any regular dream. It was a beaver dream.

0: favorite part of the song. Yeah.
1: We just needed something to end with, and we were like, oh, man, what fits better than a weirdo?
2: Well, appreciate that. Thank you so much.
1: You are so welcome.
0: It, like, wrapped it up with a little bow. The weirdo part.
2: All right, secrets time, 75617. I don't know if you missed it yesterday. Crisco made a big proclamation on the air. He's considering adopting a child, having a child the good old-fashioned way. Just knocking somebody up. Never talking to them again. That's a good old-fashioned way, right?
1: Like, I just want to have a child with you, and it was nice to meet you, and have a good one.
2: And so many people were calling and texting and went on your Instagram and messaged you and were like, you know, all in support, right? They're like, you'd be a great dad, all that kind of stuff. But I feel like for secrets, we need to rip off that Band-Aid. When your kids aren't around sometimes, how do you really feel about them? How do you really feel sometimes about those children? Here's the way I'm going to say it. I call my kids life suckers sometimes. They're not fully sucking my life. Remember when you walked out of the Metrodome? My kids are kind of like the doorway at the Metrodome. You're trying to get away, and they kind of pull you back a little bit, and then you have to push a little harder to get away. They're just slightly Metrodome suckage.
1: This is going to be such a good secrets category. Text in 75617, or these would be funny to call. 651-989-5795. We're going to do them at 720 and 820. 90% of the parents in my life that I know were the ones to text me, whether it was anonymous or not, and go, are you high? Are you want children? Let me give you an example. How about you take my kids for the day and just see what that's like for 24 hours?
0: That's not a bad way to do it, though, to see, do you really want kids with you and attached to you all of the time?
1: But I mean, it's amazing to me that the biggest advocates or the biggest fighters against me having a child or, you know, wanting that, we're parents going.
2: But it's always that way. If you own a boat, you're like, never buy a boat.
0: Right.
2: Dad and I both own boats. I would never recommend you buying a boat.
0: Nope.
1: It blew my mind with how many people wanted to be parents and then are the same people going, dude.
2: So that's what we're looking for when you're going, the people that go, dude, how do you feel about your kids sometimes when they're not around? Des, you have an example?
0: I mean, I have tons of examples, but my current one is that one of them.
2: Look at the clock quick.
0: Well, I did look at the clock. It never fails. They're never both amazing at the same time. One is always my favorite at one time or another, and it switches back and forth or on the day.
2: I used to have a Jesus trophy. I still have it. It's in my mantle at home or in my entertainment center at home. And my kids got the Jesus trophy by who was my favorite kid of the day. They got to carry it in. They put it up on their dresser. They're like, I got Jesus tonight. And they'd set it on their dresser next to their bed.
0: Okay, that's hilarious.
2: Yeah, by my favorite kid of the day. So stuff like that. We all love our kids, obviously. We would like to gloat about our kids. We love to, you know, share on social media how great they are. But sometimes when they're not around, you're like, you know what I think about that kid? That's what we want. 75617, 720 and 820. On the way next, we've got Trending Des.
0: Yeah, the shocking allegations about one Hollywood actor, well, and singer, I guess I might say, that came out yesterday. We'll discuss next on KS95.
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16: You guys, I made a decision this morning about Ken Barlow.
17: Oh, boy.
16: That you must have a lot of stress. Are you just so used to it now in your career? The amount of people that can just listen in on you at any given point. Because I got here this morning at 4 o'clock in the morning, and I walked into this studio. Yeah, I got here at 4. Don't look at me.
11: What is wrong with you?
16: But I walked into Ken's magical voice like he was sitting at my chair.
11: Aww.
16: Because he was in queue over here, and as soon as you're mic'd up, it's live in this studio.
17: It's live.
16: Well, isn't that weird?
17: It is weird, but you get used to it. This will be 39 years I've been doing TV.
11: Oh, my gosh. And, I mean, you know, when you're mic'd up, people in your control room hear you. Like, your yes. People are always listening. So, I guess, for us, it seems weird, but for TV professional like yourself, it's normal.
17: But it's
11: fine,
17: so
11: professional.
16: Ken, you were talking to somebody like, yeah. And then that was funny. And in weather today, like you didn't miss a beat. I was like, wow, how did he just do that? You must have been talking to a cameraman or something.
11: Honestly, yesterday I helped out on Minnesota Live.
17: That was great.
11: And you were there and I was so excited about it. But, like, they would say, like, 10 seconds, and you're still talking to me, and they go 5 seconds, and he's like, ha, ha, ha. And I'm like, stop, because I'm not a professional. You need to stop. I might say something bad.
17: No, I have a mortgage. That's what I think about every time. I have to follow the rules.
0: I would just start messing with people, like, just in the morning, be like, yeah, Wes, that Wes man, guy, what a jerk, sucks. All right? He looks like the body of a bratwurst. Yeah.
17: You know what I'm going to say? I've been getting so much of, can you do something about this heat? I have a really good comeback now.
11: Ooh, what is it?
17: It took me years to think of this. How much you got?
0: Oh, that's a good one. Yeah. Wow. Just, you know what? I got an answer for you. Burn in Minnesota because it's so hot here.
11: Hey, no.
0: Burn in Minnesota.
11: Your response is the perfect weather daddy answer.
17: Thank you. Let's see what the responder says.
11: Exactly.
17: We've got temperatures today close to 90. Now, there's some sun out there right now. Clouds are going to move in. It'll stay rain-free today, but it's humid and warm. Later, it'll be 89 degrees. The clouds will keep us probably from getting to 90. Showers tonight, but not until late. If you go into that concert at the Amphitheater, Chris Stapleton, I think most of it's going to be okay. I've been having a lot of questions about that. Toward the end of the show, there may be some showers. Wet in the morning tomorrow, clearing in the afternoon. And a beautiful weekend is on the way.
11: Yay. Thank you so much.
16: 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Crisco, how are the roads looking?
0: 252 southbound between 66th Avenue North and 694 in Brooklyn Center. You want to look out for a crash there. Not slowing anything down, but there is a crash. And then another spot, 494 northbound at Highway 55 and the exit to County Road 6, slowing things down a little bit there as well. And one other spot, 94 eastbound debris on the roadway, and that is between Boone Avenue and County Road 81 in Brooklyn Park. Other than that, the roads are looking pretty good.
16: Look, we get it. Everybody loves their kids. You love to gloat about them. You put it on social media, how great they are, whatever they're they're doing. And that's awesome.
11: Yes.
16: But sometimes, just sometimes, you're like, when I really think about them, but I can't say it out loud. That's what we want. 75617. That's today's secrets. And that's coming up right after trending.
14: Chris Godez and Wes, what's trending?
11: So Katy Perry had a Spinal Tap moment in concert. Going to tell you about that. But first, the shocking news and allegations about Jared Leto that came out yesterday. Several women have come forward to accuse Jared Leto of sexual misconduct, including assault. So there's this BBC documentary. It's called Jared Leto, Hollywood's Dark Secret. Four women say that the offenses occurred when they were teenagers. Then there's others that came forward. I mean, you can read about this, but there is up to 10 people. And there's a lot of weird things in this.
0: I only know a handful of, like, really big Jared Leto fans. And I think the eye-opening thing was telling that story yesterday to the people I know who know.
16: You can say like, me. It's okay.
0: No, you and my brother. Just saying, I only know, like, maybe 3 to 4 people.
16: 30 not Seconds Mars, one of my favorite ever.
0: Not one of them went, oh, that's pretty shocking.
16: He's a very strange person.
11: Yeah, but the problem is
16: gross person now, too.
11: He was so beautiful. I got the gist of who Jared Leto was about 20 years ago when somebody I know was a huge Jared Leto fan. He was here for something, and she wasn't a teenager by any means. She was in her 20s, but they got it on in a bar.
0: Oh.
11: And it just seemed like he would be the guy to just kind of do whatever he wants. One of these stories specifically said he felt like he was grooming her when she was 16. Mm. A lot of weird phone calls.
0: So creepy.
11: And really strange messages. One of them was 14 years old, and she met him at a 30 Seconds to Mars concert. And he said something about her rack. She was with her mom. Her mom's called him out on it. And he said, again, this is allegedly, he said, quote, well, guess it doesn't matter. It's still a nice rack. And walked away.
0: I think Wes hit it on the head yesterday when we were having a conversation. Certain people who can play the Joker.
16: Yeah.
0: And it kind of just fits. And everybody was like, dude, his Joker was creepy and weird and all the things.
16: A little more demonic than the other ones.
0: But then, like, look at the history of the Jokers. Then you have Jack Nicholson. You have not saying an accusatory.
16: Heath Ledger.
0: Out there, killed him. Yeah, it killed Heath Ledger. Joaquin Phoenix has always been known to be a little bit out there. So, like, it takes a special kind of actor to do that. But, man, yikes.
16: Dallas Buyers Club.
0: Yeah.
11: True. Ugh. Yeah, this documentary definitely takes it to the next level. He has responded and said, never, ever have I done anything like this. Yeah, the quote is, I've never sexually assaulted anyone in my entire life. These claims are absolutely and categorically false. So, again, it's being accused. We're not saying it happened for sure, but this is what's going on. So, Katy Perry was headlining the Isle of MTV Malta. This is last Wednesday, and this is finally coming out. She crawled inside the end of a giant plastic water bottle and was rolled into the crowd. They're calling it her Spinal Tap moment. This isn't happening. They were rolling her the wrong way. Get me back to the stage. She was trying to sing I Kissed a Girl, and they're like, no, not that way. But you're totally out of control.
0: Right.
11: It's like my kids have one of those big blow-up things that you hop inside, and you can just, it rolls you around like you're a big ball.
0: Right.
11: It's like that. You have no control over yourself or where you're going. It's very, very funny. Watch the video, because that little clip, it's like, oh, she must have got back to the stage quickly. No, it took her 5 minutes.
0: Oh, God.
11: She was being rolled in a water bottle like you do. Okay, so there is a 13-year-old girl that was bitten really badly by a barracuda.
0: Ah,
11: yep, barracuda. When she was on a family vacation in Turks and Caicos. And it's not going to let her change her mind about what she wants to do, which is be a marine biologist.
18: I did the handstand, just felt like a lot of pressure. I just looked up from my hand and I just saw blood everywhere. It was just blood running through my whole arm. It was just like a horror movie.
19: She stepped in and said, I'm a nurse, can I please help? And I said, yes, please. And so she created a tourniquet and helped stop the bleeding while we were waiting for the ambulance to arrive. She named the barracuda Susie. She's like, I'm not mad at the ocean, I'm a little mad at Susie.
11: Barracuda. Of course, it's exactly what you think of, but can you imagine? You're just a kid. She's just doing, you know, just doing fun tricks, and then boom, she gets bitten. Ow. Not fun. Barracuda. All right, that's what's trending. It's brought to you by Roku, America's number one TV streaming platform.
16: Be proud of your kids. That's great. Share it with the world, but with us, we want you to share that thing that you think about. Maybe they walk out of the room and you're like, Boy, let me tell you, if I could say out loud what I think about you right now, but I'm not going to say that out loud because that'd be really, really poor judgment on my behalf to say those things. 75617. You love your kids, but when they're not around, you think what about them? We're going to do those secrets coming up next after Alex Warren on today's Variety KS95 with Crisco, Des, and Wes.
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0: Crisco, Dez, and Wes want to hear your secrets. I can keep it
1: secret. 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And I can tell you this, the secrets category, which you can call 651-989-5795. This is, what's the weirdest way? No, this is an old one. Wait, hold on a second. Hold on, everybody.
2: You love your kids. You love them a ton. But how do you really feel about them sometimes?
1: It's so funny that we even did that full circle. It was my sheet that said, I want to have a kid. I still had that one. I was like, oop, I don't need that one anymore.
3: First one is funny. My daughters were sent from the angels above, ... to test my patience. Amen. I've never had my patience tested. And you know what? Sometimes I pass that test. Other times, I will admit, I freak the bleep out.
1: You do?
3: What?
1: No. I don't believe that.
3: P does. That's what I call my kids. Pains in the arses. May or may not slip up on occasion and say it in front of them. Oopsies. Hey, you're only human.
2: I like that.
3: Yeah, P does. That's a better way of saying, because I'll be like, you're being a little, don't say it, just don't say it. I have a 10-year-old son. I'm probably in the minority, but I love everything about him. I've never been the parent who needs a break from my kid. Do I enjoy date nights with my husband when he's at a sleepover? Yes. I also don't judge others who do this. I work with kids. I get it. Well, good for you. Glad your son's so perfect.
1: That is so great.
3: You want to borrow mine and just see what it's like? The youngest one, I think sometimes, what a lazy bleep. How hard is it to put your clothes away and clean up your floor? Yeah, they probably don't ever want to hear what is in our minds. My 2-year-old daughter is the light of my life, but she's also the scariest and meanest person I've ever met. I used to say that about Dusty. I'm like, it is like trying to argue with a terrorist or something. The way she could just get me. And she was like a toddler. It's crazy.
2: It's called Kaya Lucy all the time. Hey, Lucy's home. Lucifer. Lucifer.
3: My kids grew up into little jerks, but never sends birthday cards or anything special. And they say, why would we do that now? I've made it clear to them. Oh, man. I guess it's funnier when they're little. When they've grown up and you actually see that they're not awesome. Mm. That's not cool. I wanted to raise strong, independent, not afraid to have an opinion kind of women. Kind of sucks when they use it against you. Gosh, these are all hitting home. I always say I hope that my children use their evil and their craziness for good.
2: I said again to my daughter, I'd be like, I want you to be the strongest, toughest, both mentally, physically, emotionally person on earth. You don't always have to use all those weapons on me.
3: Yeah, I teach it to you. Like, okay, another thing I used to say about my daughter, and I don't know, she is 11. She's so fun. She's not quite as sassy. But I'd be like, man, she's either going to run like the world or she's going to run a gang in prison.
2: Right.
3: I don't know. I used to say that our kid was spoiled rotten until one day she overheard me telling somebody that. Don't say it out loud anymore, but it is still true. All right, keep them coming and then delete them off your phone because your kids are always on your phone.
2: True.
3: 75617.
2: Do it again at 820. Single people, if you are single, beware. If you're online dating, you need to know about this before you have full heartbreak. It's a brand new term. We'll tell you about it next.
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2: This is so weird. I don't even know how the conversation came up before, but it's National Chili Dog Day. Remember we were talking about what's the difference between a chili dog and a Coney dog? Coney Island dog?
3: And I just learned even what a Coney dog was. I guess I just assumed it was just this particular wiener.
2: Do you know the difference,
1: Ken? The wiener was the difference?
3: I thought the difference was the Coney.
2: Between a Coney and a chili dog.
16: I don't, even though Coney Island was in New York, which isn't too far from where I grew up, I knew nothing about New York.
2: Well, you've come to the right place. Okay. You didn't ask, but I'm telling you anyway, the Coney Island dog uses fine, thin to medium consistency, all meat beef sauce with no beans. Right. No beans.
3: So it's chili with no beans.
2: Yes, the chili one has, it's thicker and it has beans in it. So the chili dog has beans. The Coney Island does not.
3: I don't even put beans in chili when we make it at home.
2: Oh, God.
3: So.
2: You know what I don't ever want is your mock-ass chili.
3: I don't want your chili.
1: Dude, why do
3: we like it? It's so thick and meaty. It's basically a sauce.
1: I don't know, but
2: you
1: there
2: need
1: was
2: at least
1: a...
2: four cans of beans. Get out of here with your business. You know what? Because you're not in on this conversation.
16: Pinto beans or navy beans?
2: Both, yes.
3: Red beans? What about red beans?
2: Yes.
3: I do like it. It's Taylor who doesn't like it, but now I'm used to not having it. I think it'd be weird to have a bean on a hot dog.
16: I've had that before.
1: I don't think so.
16: But I'm a no bean guy in hot dogs. I'll eat it in chili. It's weird, but I like better with just sauce.
1: I was one of those people who are like, you know what you don't do is put a bunch of stuff on hot dogs. You do it. And then all of a sudden there was like a place in Minnesota that opened and they started putting coleslaw and stuff on there. I was like, dude, anything can go on a hot dog. And then I didn't try the Seattle dog. That everybody was like, why would you not try the Seattle dog? It's got cream cheese spread all over it.
2: And sriracha. It's cream cheese and sriracha.
16: Never heard of the such Seattle dog.
2: It's the number one hot dog in America right now.
16: What?
1: And in Seattle.
2: Yeah.
16: I live in a cave.
3: I mean, but it's okay. You know what? You're not up on all the hot diggity news. It's okay.
16: A diggity dog. All right. Well, we've got partial sun right now, guys. The clouds are going to move in later. There'll be some sun. Don't get me wrong. But blocking enough of it, the clouds, to keep us around 89 today. It's very muggy out there, too, by the way. Tonight, rain showers develop after 9 or even 10 o'clock. So most of the evening stuff should go on without a hitch. Overnight rain into tomorrow morning. But the weekend looks beautiful.
3: Yeah, yeah.
1: Thank you very much, Ken Barlow. 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And that really is the only thing on the roads. Other than that, the roads are looking pretty good. 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
2: Thank you very much. Single people, beware. You could have your heart fully broken. We're going to teach you a brand new term that you're going to want to be on the lookout for. That's next after Miles Smith on today's Variety KS95 with Crisco, Dez, and Wes.

0: Today's variety, KS95, Chris Godez and Wes, love him or list him. We're going to talk to Vicky. She's really questioning her new boyfriend.
1: I've casually brought it up to my girlfriends, and they're ready to, like, figure him out and find out where he lives and, you know, go full FBI on him.
0: Should she go through with this? You help her out at 7:50 here on KS95. Brand new term, single people, be on notice, be aware.
2: Yeah. This honestly was on Good Morning America. And we hadn't heard of this. It is called chatfishing. And I'm like, oh, it's another one of those dumb things they came up with.
0: Change the term for something else. Yeah.
2: No, this is brand new. You may be being duped right now.
0: Yeah.
2: If you are in the dating world, specifically online dating, you're in all the apps and all that stuff. Because what this is, chatfishing, is a new dating trend where people use AI chatbots to write, edit, and automate not only their app, what you're seeing, but they'll go to your profile and put in stuff about you. And their responses can be the perfect responses. Basically, they're pretending to be somebody else.
0: So here's my question, because I know we kind of talked about it a little bit, Des, and then you did more homework on it than I did. Is it actual people controlling this, or is it just a chat bot? Like, it could be some random, you think you're talking to Des, and instead you're talking to Crisco because this is some dude messing with you and using it.
2: It's not catfishing.
0: Okay.
2: Which would be Crisco using somebody's picture. You know, we know what that is. Yep. That's been around for a long time. This is real people using AI or using ChatGPT or whatever it is that you use. And they're saying nearly half of Gen Z daters are doing this for their profiles.
0: So it's going to get perfect responses to each other. You're not really going to get to know the person.
2: So I'm sitting here going, oh my God, this is the man of my dreams. We have everything in common. He loves all of this. I can't wait. He's so witty. These are the perfect. Because you are writing it specifically for this person and everything that they are all about and everything they're into. It's fake.
3: Hey, let me tell you, since you two are not in the dating world and have not been for a long time, anybody who is in the dating world knows that that's not something you're falling for. Because it's impossible.
0: Obviously,
2: tons of people are falling for it.
3: No, I'm not saying they can't, but if you're realistic and you're paying attention, where have you ever met a perfect person in life? If they answer every single... I meant perfect. But, like, I'm just kidding. But, like, everything matches. In this day and age, people are on those dating apps for months, if not years. You don't just magically have somebody fall in your lap that's perfect.
2: But if this is new and you don't know what's happening and you have had bad connection, weirdo, and all of a sudden this magical person comes along and just, you're like, oh my gosh.
0: Sweeps you off your feet.
2: Yeah, he also likes this. Oh my gosh, how does he know this? How does he know that? You would fall for it because you don't know, and that is why we're warning you people of the Twin Cities.
0: And we have two single people here, both Crisco and Brooks.
3: Yes. Warning you all, but also watch Maternal Instinct on Netflix. If you want to know about the perfect scenario where everything lands perfect, everything goes perfect, not super great. I'm saying this is unbelievable information to pass along.
2: Yeah.
3: If you are on dating apps, I think the majority of people are probably like, oh, yeah, that's definitely not right.
4: You know who invented this?
3: Who?
4: South Park.
3: Did they?
4: Because, a couple seasons ago, they were tired of texting their girlfriends all the time and saying all these lovey-dovey things. So they just put in their text to ChatGPT and send the responses. So suddenly, everyone thought they had the best boyfriends ever.
3: Well,
0: come full circle. Instead of a warning, where do I download all this?
3: That's what I'm saying. But even like, dude, you know where the biggest tell when something seems super fake on any dating app now? Do you want to talk in WhatsApp? Let's go talk in WhatsApp. Yeah. As soon as that gets brought up within
4: WhatsApp,
3: seconds,
4: it's over.
0: Now, you can send money through WhatsApp, right?
3: Yes, yep. You can do fake numbers through it. And so, like, obviously it's a fake number, but that's where they want to get you to get different questions about money.
2: So When somebody's coming at you and saying, let's talk on WhatsApp, is that a real person just trying to get something from you? Or is that an AI, is that
3: both.
2: A bot?
4: It can be either or.
3: Yeah, it can be either or. Because
2: oh, my God.
3: Oh,
0: this
3: dude,
0: world is so messed. This has affected you. 651-989-5795. I want to know somebody that has actually figured out that they're being chatfished. But back to you. I'm sorry, Chris. I didn't mean to cut you off. I just want to know if somebody's actually had this happen.
2: Right.
0: I want to hear your story.
3: No, this is somebody just said, ooh, Brooks is single. He is single.
2: Oh, yeah.
3: For a reason. No, I'm just kidding.
2: Oh, wow. My God.
4: You know why? You know why? Because I have definitely chatfished before.
0: Oh, wait, you've done it?
4: I have. A couple of times. If I'm just trying to think of a really, really clever response and I got nothing.
0: Oh, wow.
4: Oh, I've done it before. And I'm also, I hate texting.
3: But guys, it makes so much sense. You are 33 years old, Brooks. You're in this wheelhouse. And this is one of those things where it's like, I'm just going to go ahead and type it in. And oh, look at that. We matched. We made it perfect. You and your generation. Well, dirty dog, lazy SOBs.
2: Yep. Have you ever done it, Chris?
4: I'm single.
3: No. But I mean, like, people who are 33, 34, they live on ChatGPT. You know how many times, Roman will be like, oh, he's 21, but that's my nephew. He'll sit there and type something into ChatGPT. I'm like, what? Is that all, like, that generation does now? Like, it is a big thing. You just be like, I'm going to throw out in ChatGPT quick.
2: Well, it says 49% of people do this in the dating world, which means that makes sense. Every other person is doing it, which Brooks has admitted to, and Crisco has not tried it yet, but I bet he's looking it up right now.
5: And to go back to what you said, Des, like, people have whole conversations. So when you're doing this, Brooks, and you're using ChatGPT, they're also doing it. So technically,
4: your ChatGPTs
5: are just talking to each other. You're not even involved with this.
4: Again,
5: you and that other purple. What is the point?
4: Full conversations. I'm like, if I need a really, really clever line and I've got nothing in the tank and I'm just not feeling like actually texting, or I've also used ChatGPT to help de-escalate a situation.
2: Oh, like to break up with somebody?
4: Yeah.
3: Listen, if you're going to be dishonest how are people like me who use Michael B. Jordan as their screenshot ever going to make it in this world? You know what? That's kind of what this whole ChatGPT thing, feels like. Is like when I was like AOL Instant Messenger is big, that you would know what that is, Brooks. But it was
4: I had AIM.
3: I had a buddy who went on a date with a girl and she sent fake photos and it would be like all this stuff. We got to the state fair. He was supposed to meet her there and he sat and he goes, she's on that bench right there. Could not have looked any different in any way, shape, or form. And he goes, nope. And he just walked right away. So I feel like with this ChatGPT thing is going to be like, you're basically just making up a fake conversation that's so happy-go-lucky, and then you meet in person, you're like, oh, they suck.
2: Okay, interesting, the texts we're getting. The first one, honestly, online dating can't get much worse.
3: Mm-hmm.
2: But then, hey, I might prefer this over somebody just giving me one-word responses.
5: But it's not authentic. It's not real.
2: Another one supporting it. It's just elevating your dating profile to get you more hits. It's just facts.
3: And by the way, now it's starting to get into Brooks stuff because somebody wants to know, Brooks, I have a lady for you. Somebody else is just curious. Are you for boys, girls, or both?
4: Into?
2: Yeah.
3: For dating.
4: I am, very much into women.
3: That sounded like you were driving a little bit too hard. So he's looking for ladies. Somebody has a lady for you, Brooks. That's great.
4: Excellent.
2: Somebody said, my friend.
4: At Brooks Radio.
2: At Brooks Radio. Yes, he slid into his DMs.
3: At Crisco Radio, I'm trying to have a baby.
5: Oh, yeah, my God.
3: Right? It was a joke.
5: Yeah, somebody slid into your DMs
3: for
5: have your
3: baby.
5: Kid.
3: Okay, oh grow up, Wes. This is why you can't be in the dating
5: this
3: world anymore.
5: This is why we're going to get fired.
3: Listen.
2: No,
3: list of things that we're going to get
2: I'd
3: fired
2: I'd like to
3: for.
2: Say Hubbard Broadcasting does not condone this kind of solicitation.
4: No, but Hubbard Media That Connects does.
3: Yes, it does.
2: Hubbard Media also does not do that. Another text, my friend is chatfished constantly by guys claiming to be in the military. Okay, so this is happening. Oh gosh, Brooks, sounding very sexy. I didn't realize this was gonna. You're not gonna have to chatfish anybody anymore if you're.
4: I'm gonna chatfish the crap out of these DMs.
3: Oh, dude, you know, come on, it's that generation. He's like, I don't want to talk to people. That's terrible, gross. A full conversation.
2: 26-year-old here. And a huge portion of my generation are very against AI. And AI for dating is insane. Come on, people.
5: Huh.
2: I agree with that. I mean, I guess to zhuzh up like something you've already written to make it sound nicer, maybe. But to try to connect with somebody, and it just, that's not your real authentic self. You're going to meet and realize you're not for each other.
3: Well, it's the whole thing of it where you... It's like, even with kids now, you're like, they don't even like to talk on the phone. They don't even like it's just texting.
5: That's so annoying. When I call my children and none of them answer the phone and then will text me right away. And I'm like, It's called a telephone. That is actually its main purpose.
3: I'd rather talk on the telephone to the people. Like, you know what I mean? Otherwise, it's like a conversation. It's like pulling teeth right. on a text sometimes. You're like, cool.
2: Oh, somebody said, I'm young and I've only used chat on my friends when they get dramatic. But I will say I use I use it so much that it now sounds like me. Oh.
3: I'm telling you, people will use it for like job interviews. What would I say to a manager? What do I say in this interview?
5: But sure. The voice?
3: I don't know about the voice, but they'll do like, hey, I'm going for a job interview tomorrow. You play the boss, and then I'll be the person, and then ask me questions.

0: this is, tell me what they screwed up on and how I can get them.
1: How do I get some property in Montana from your parents where I can just live in the woods and not have to worry about AI killing me?
2: I'm ready to go to
1: it. Scary. Let's start the compound.
2: Oh, man. Ask ChatGPT.
3: Crisco, Dez, and Wes on KS95. 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
1: Maybe you're like us and you just want to go to a time where things were simpler and Michelle Branch was just playing on the radio, you know?
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1: Early 2000s.
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2: Oh, yes. 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
1: You could be seeing Bruno Mars in L.A., SoFi Stadium. 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
2: 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It's so fun. It's the Minnesota Renaissance Festival.
3: It is a blast. Every single year, I look forward to the new foods. Mm. I look forward to August, because then it just means we're so much closer to fall and that beautiful, nice, crisp weather with its apple picking. See, you know what I'm talking about, Des. Like,
1: be done with boats and stuff.
3: Yeah.
1: And
3: you know what I mean? Like, I think of Renaissance Festival, I think 1,000% get your boats out of the water, because it's time.
2: I'm thinking I can't wait to go in August when it's still boating season also, and I can eat the good food and say, huzzah!
3: Huzzah! It's end of boating season. And you can go and get buy one, get one free tickets right now. KS95.

0: Dot com, keyword fest, and you can just navigate to the deals page. It's going to be so easy, but even better to go to the Renaissance Festival when it's buy one, get one free tickets.
1: Absolutely. And I feel like the earlier you go, the parking is a little easier. It's so fun.
2: You could maybe fancy things up and take a limousine there. That's what some people do.
0: I did that one time.
2: Did you know that?
0: He took a limousine to the
2: Were you there?
0: No. Were you there when that happened?
2: No.
1: I think you're so fancy you don't need buy one, get one, free tickets to the Renfest then, huh?
0: One of the first things I ever did in radio. I didn't remember if you were there for that or not, Wes. That's so funny. So my obviously the first job, our promotions person at the time goes, we're sending you to the Minnesota Renaissance Festival. And that's where I did my first Feast of Fantasy, which we're all going to, by the way, this year.
1: Yeah.
0: That's going to be a ton of fun. I did the first Feast of Fantasy, and they sent us out there in a limo. Thanks, Chris. You know who you are. She sent us out there. Dude, we got ripped to shreds by the people at the Renaissance Festival. We showed up to a dirt road in a limo.
1: Yeah. I see the weirdness there, but it was a big thing to go to places in limos back then.
0: Yeah, but then I was also the dude who had, like, a polo on, because I was like, I have to dress fancy, and it had, like, three stains on it, and they're like, oh, look at that.
1: Really clocks that,
0: It did for sure. They're like, that's a lot of stains. It looks like a Dalmatian.
1: But,
3: it's time for Love 'Em.
4: Maybe I'm more perfect.
3: Or List 'Em.
4: He was dressed like a tramp.
3: With Chris, Godez, and Wes on KS95.
2: Vicky, thank you so much for calling back again today and share your problem with us. What's going on?
5: At what point is it a red flag that you've never seen or been to your boyfriend's place?
1: Oh.
2: I mean, depends on how long you've been together, I guess.
1: True.
5: Okay, well, I met him about 4 months ago at a convention.
1: 4 months?
2: 4 months. Seems like a long time. Okay.
5: We immediately hit it off.
2: Okay.
5: Yeah, I mean, we both live in town, and we hang out about twice a week, and we've done this for, I mean, I guess, like I said, about 4 months. We've been romantic. We call each other boyfriend and girlfriend. And he seems to be a really, like, nice and genuine person.
1: But you have never been to his house. So where do you hang?
5: A public place, or we hang out at my place. Like, he just never invited me to his place. And I've said it several times. I'm like, I'd love to see your place sometime. And he always says, yeah, of course. But it just never happens.
1: That is very odd.
2: That is odd.
5: I agree. I'm like, okay, is this a red flag? Like, I've casually brought it up to my girlfriends, and they're ready to, like, figure him out and find out where he lives and, you know, go full FBI on him.
1: Follow him home and little mustache and little glasses and a hat.
5: The newspaper with the two eyes cut out. I want him to want me over, right? And I'm almost ready to tell them to do it because I am worried that I'm like, okay, well, am I the other woman? I don't want that.
1: Oh, I didn't think about that.
5: Yeah. And I really like him. And he just doesn't seem like the type that would be living a double life. But
2: that's tough. I mean, 4 months. That is a long time.
5: Yeah.
1: Yeah. It'd be different, I guess, if you're taking it super slow. But you said you've been romantic and you call yourselves boyfriend and girlfriend. It seems like you should be all up in his business.
0: Yeah, I mean, you think you would, but then again, there's the whole Crisco of it all, where you got a crazy family living in your house and you can't get them out.
1: Let's not bring that up.
0: Unless they're listening. But I'm saying it's not always like, oh, you're the other woman. It could just be like, I just don't typically invite people over in general because I'm just like, trust me, I'm saving you.
1: But you tell them, mom and brother live
0: That's
1: with
0: true.
1: Me.
0: I guess I immediately say it because I'm like, because otherwise, if I don't, you imagine if I go 2, 3, 4 months and I'm just like, no, you can't come over.
1: Then you're in Vicky's
5: camp. That's the thing, too, is he says, of course. And then we just never do, right?
2: So, Vicky, I mean, it is 2026. People are so online now. I mean, have you done that kind of stuff where you've looked at social medias? Obviously, right. We all put our stuff out there.
5: Oh, yeah. I watched, searched through everything, and I don't see any signs of another woman. But, I mean, I don't know what that means these days, right? Like, you can hide whatever you want to hide.
1: So, your dates, like, he just comes and picks you up, or you meet, or...
5: Yeah, I mean, I'm supposed to go out with him tonight, and it's like, he's going to pick me up, and we're going to go out, and he asked already if we were, like, going to go back to my place, but, like, not his. We never go to his, feel like I'm being an idiot, and I'm really sensitive, and I hope people are nice, but I need help.
1: This is a weird one.
2: Right.
0: I feel like we can say that for every love and marriage. Yeah. For the most part, you're like, this is a weird one.
1: This is a thinker.
2: But I like how he's like, yeah, let's go out to dinner and then let's go back to your place where I can then put on my pants and go back to my home with whatever's going on there.
0: And it's so easy to go, of course you can come over, distraction, distraction, distraction, and then move on.
5: Yeah.
1: Guys, I bet it's that he has a lot of, like, gerbils or ferrets or something.
2: Pine cone family collection.
1: Never, we've had that before.
0: Never cross paths with a pine coner.
2: I mean, this is tough. Is this a red flag? I mean, because I bet Vicky has not been the first person to be in this situation and probably definitely not in this situation at this very moment. What did you do then? Let's help with Vicky right now on Love Him or List Him. 651-989-5795. It's KS95 with Chris Godez and Wes.

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1: Today's Variety KS95. It's Crisco, Dez, and Wes. We just talked to Vicky on Love Him or List Him. He's been dating a guy for 4 months. He's been to her house. They've gone out and done plenty of things. They've been romantic, but she's never been to his house.
2: I've said it several times. Like, I'd love to see your place sometime. And he always says, yeah, of course. But it just never happens.
1: So her friends want to stalk a little bit and find out what's going on. Should they do it? 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
1: I'm kind of shocked the amount of people that are kind of defending this guy a little bit. I didn't see that one coming at all. Like, Brianna, you're in Chicago. Thanks for listening to us on the KS95 app. You're defending that he just might be a slob?
5: I didn't say slob. I said he might be embarrassed. Like, what if it's like a dated place or it's really small or cluttered or something like that? Like, maybe there's something like that going on. I did not necessarily think that she was the other woman when I first heard this story, because I actually dated a guy a little while ago and it was for like 3 months, and I only had him over like maybe once because I just didn't love where I was, like, the space that I was living in. And okay. I just suggested that I always went to his place for that very reason. It didn't mean anything other than that.
4: But did you explain that to him? Because that's where I find it weird. I feel like he should say, like, oh, I would, but my place is so small. Yours is so much nicer. Or I have a stinky dog or something. Or there's no explanation.
5: I guess I didn't. Okay, to be so honest, this is maybe hurtful, I guess, but I wasn't super into the guy, and so I didn't feel like emotionally close enough to explain that. But like, okay. I'm with someone now for like over a year and a half, and like, he's from out of state and he's come and met like my family and everything and seen all the places and done all the things. So I think that if they're like get closer and more serious, maybe he's just like not in a place to open up about something that he's super embarrassed about.
4: Yeah, maybe. Oh, that's hurtful, but maybe he's just not that into her. Oh.
1: Thanks. Hey. Thanks, Brianna. Have a great day.
5: Thank you.
4: I mean, some people are saying, hey, my ex was a hoarder. In 7 years, I never slept at his house. Not once. But there's a lot of these. Yep, she's the side chick.
1: Yeah, thanks. So, and there's a lot of what Jeff and Isanti saying. What if he lives with his mom, right, Jeff?
6: Oh. Yeah, what if he lives with his mom? Or like the first caller said, he's embarrassed about his living conditions. Or, you know, the only explanation Des is right. The only other explanation I got is she is, in fact, the other woman.
4: Ugh. That is real tough.
1: Right. Thanks, Jeff.
6: Thank you. Have a good day.
4: Oh, maybe she's dating somebody who's homeless. Well, okay. The next one. Likely it's not good. You're either the other woman, he's a hoarder, or he's homeless.
1: There's another one.
4: I did not jump to that. Yeah, there's more of those. She needs to make a point to make plans at his house to like really push it to see what happens. Oh, man.
7: Yeah, it might be very telling if all of a sudden you're pushing the narrative of like, hey, I'm coming over. And he's like, no, you can't. Okay, what is that about?
1: Right.
4: Okay, here's one. Another thought. She should tell him, tonight's the night. We're staying at your place. Can't wait. And then see how he reacts. Are there a bunch of excuses? Does he brush it off like he has been? Oh, my gosh. So many people are saying he's probably homeless.
1: I feel like there's a scary situation for a woman, though, too. I wouldn't be like, hey, tonight, I'm staying at your place. If you've never been there and he's kind of being weird about bringing you there, what if you go there and there's some sort of dungeony situation going on, you know?
4: Oh, now my mind is going to creepy
1: places.
4: That's
1: what I'm saying. I don't know if I just want to go. If he never wants you over, and then you show up and it's Buffalo Bill. You know, there's a well and there's dogs down in that well. And he's like, put the lotion on the skin. Lotion, and, you know?
7: A lot of lotion, though. That's what I'm saying. You're going to be hydrated.
4: God.
1: Skin's going to be so soft.
7: So soft. I mean, here's the thing. Find an exit strategy from the well. Because if you can get out of the well, your skin's going to be well, too. So it's a win-win.
4: Oh, my gosh.
7: You know what I mean? Learn from Silence of the Lambs.
4: Vicky is not feeling better right now. I can tell you that.
1: sorry about this, Vicky. Crisco and I, sometimes we go off on our own little thing and we apologize.
7: What? Listen, as somebody with dry skin, don't take it for granted. You know what I mean?
4: Back to the text to help our friend Vicky out.
7: Okay, I'm sorry. God.
4: He's probably a grown man living with his parents.
7: What is wrong with that?
4: No, your mom lives with you.
1: What's worse? The well with the person down there with lotion or living with mom?
7: Or if you have both.
1: Wait a second.
7: That's all I'm saying. Okay, Des, with our machinery, maybe read more text.
4: I don't know what this would have to do with it, but it's kind of funny. I'm curious of what kind of convention she was at when she met him. Was it Comic-Con?
1: Crisco got silent again. Abby in Waconia.
7: Hello.
1: You say she just needs to talk to him.
0: Yeah, good morning, you guys. I think so many of these Love Him or Listens are just like, I don't know, my brain works like, just ask them. We're adults. Just talk to them. Be honest. If you get a weird vibe, dig in more. Ask a follow-up question. And then if he is weird about it, then yeah, I think it's valid to have your friends look into it, or even you. Maybe don't follow him home, but like, if it's a weird vibe, I think if you're serious about someone, I mean, you got to do what you got to do. So
4: little light stalking never hurt a person.
7: And here's the thing. Throw a coin down the well. You know what I mean? Really just test it out. Just see how
1: make
7: far.
1: Make a good wish.
7: Yeah, well, no, just hear how deep
1: she's
7: it is.
1: She's getting mad about the well thing.
7: Oh, my God. I'm sorry. Did you problem solve this?
1: Obviously, hey. I would see some sort of trigger.
7: Yeah, right. Geez, somebody went to somebody's house and they had a well in it. We get it.
4: I mean, I technically have a well. That's where we get our water from.
7: I bet you do, Buffalo Dev.
4: Another person, I bet he's married and he has a family.
1: She'd be Buffalo Dipped as, let's be honest.
4: Oh, I love Buffalo Dip.
7: Can I go in your well with Buffalo Dip?
1: Okay, focus. Focus. Everybody Jesus, lock
7: I'm
1: on.
7: Sorry. I'm sorry. I'm sorry. I'm not doing well.
4: Here's the tracks. It's not also not funny. Okay. Maybe he lives with his mom.
7: Okay. Back to that. I'm really sick of this whole living with your mom thing, okay? Some of us care for our moms and quite literally care for them. No, I care for her.
4: I know you care for her.
7: Or her. Take care of and care for. Back to you.
4: I think she'd disagree with the taking care of her.
7: Okay.
4: Maybe he's a single dad and isn't ready to introduce you to the kid. But again, it's been some months. Why wouldn't you know that about him? This is good. When they were talking about if something feels weird in your gut, this text says, always trust your gut. It's 2026. Something is not right. Nothing is right. I dated a homeless guy once. He wasn't actually homeless. He had a business down here in the city, but he lived in a camper up north, and I had no idea. That is a heck of a story.
1: Why do these...
4: This is great.
7: It's always hilarity. And by the way, this is not the first time homelessness has come up where somebody's like, they dated somebody who was homeless.
1: Why is this so regular?
7: I mean, do a lot of people just...
1: We should do a whole topic of somebody has to call and explain this to us.
7: Do a lot of people just, like, choose not to have a home now? Because, by the way, super expensive.
4: I know.
7: At any point in time, I should just be homeless.
4: How hot do they have to be?
1: Like, they have the hot to crazy ratio, yeah. The hot to homeless ratio.
7: But also... I'm just saying, I mean, it's, you know what? Listen, I don't know what I was saying there. I lost my train of thought. I got distracted by homelessness and, like, wanting to, like, date somebody now.
1: Remember, I tried to set you up with a homeless lady up here all the time, Crisco, for, like, my first 6 months of working here.
4: You did.
1: Like, she's very attractive. You should probably stop and talk to her.
7: And I stopped and talked to her, and she's like, no, I'm all right.
4: Guys.
7: I'm all right. I'm good.
4: Here's a fun one. Now, this is what you'd rather have it be. What if he is rich and doesn't want her to know and see his place because... He wants her to like him for him and not his money. Got the end.
7: Somebody else just texted in.
4: Love him.
7: The person who texted in about dating somebody who's homeless said, yeah, he was so hot.
4: That is why. I wonder if he has a home now.
1: Somebody else said Crisco and Wes are unwell.
4: Unwell.
7: I'm sorry. Buffalo Dip Daz is one of the funniest things I've ever heard on this station.
4: Should we go to that place and get buffalo
1: dip? Okay, focus. Did we help out at all?
4: All of a sudden, if I go off track, that's
7: grow,
4: where it
7: grow
4: is.
7: Grow up, Daz. Come on.
1: Did we help Vicky at all? I know she's probably rolling her eyes at Crisco and I, but...
4: I think we've just given her so many different scenarios, like... Is he married? Is he homeless? Is he rich?
7: Well.
4: Is he have a single child? Does he live with his parents? There's just so many questions where, girlfriend, you're going to have to put on your big girl panties. And I don't say this often. I mean, I don't say panties often.
1: I know, you say
4: put on your big girl underpants.
1: That's so gross.
4: And have a conversation with him. And if it still feels off, you need to the left, to the left. Everything he owns in a box to the left because he's homeless. Oh, no.
7: Oh, my God. People are texting in wild things
1: right
7: now.
1: That's hot text right now.
7: Yes.
1: Oh.
7: I can't even read it. I can read the beginning. I've banged several homeless people.
4: What?
7: That's pretty much where it started on that text message.
4: Okay.
1: Several. Brooks, we need you to get that number. We need to text that person. We need to have a conversation with them.
4: We do, but here's another one. Maybe he's living in a group home, like mental illness, addiction recovery, something he doesn't want to talk about.
7: This dude is just like, my house is a little bit messy, and I just don't want to bring anybody over. And now he's gone from homeless to mental illness to all these different things. He's like, guys, I just am not proud of my house.
1: Not a serial killer, I swear God. Do you ever have to start a date with Teresa like that, Ken? Say, I promise I'm not a serial killer and I do have a home?
8: No, because she wouldn't believe it.
1: She would have been like, okay.
4: Oh, well, let's save us with the weather, please, Kenny
8: B.
4: We've
8: got sunshine mixing with clouds. Now, the clouds are going to thicken up, but there will be some sun. 89 the high today. Rain late tonight and early tomorrow. Clearing and nice for the weekend.
1: Ah. Thank you, Corn Dip Ken.
8: That was my nickname too. In college.
4: I'd rather be Buffalo Dip Dez.
8: I don't mind being. What did you call me?
1: Corn Dip Ken.
7: Corn Dip Ken or Cornhole
8: Ken?
7: Corn
8: Bread Ken.
7: Cornhole. Cornhole Ken. Here it comes, everybody.
8: Is he going to replay that? Is Brooks going to replay, I don't want Cornhole?
1: Yeah, probably. He for sure isolates all that audio.
8: Okay, gotta go.
1: All right. This guy's for sure Bean Dip Crisco, if you know what I'm saying.
7: Oh, come on. Chili Cheese Dip Crisco. It's got to be something.
4: I think you're at least
7: Chunky
4: Chili.
7: Dip Crisco.
4: There we go.
7: Yeah.
1: How are the roads?
7: I don't know. 94 west. Now I'm all scatterbrained from my dips. 94 eastbound at Boone Avenue and County Road 81 in Brooklyn Park has a crash on the right shoulder. Then there is one other spot that has a crash, and it is near 5 westbound. A vehicle stalled in the right lane at Alaska Avenue and 35E in St. Paul. Other than that, the roads are looking good. 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Change wisely.
1: Everybody loves your kids. Obviously, you're very, very proud of your kids, but sometimes you just mumble under your breath what you're really thinking about them. That's what we want for Secret 75617 when they're not around. Sometimes, what do you really think of your kids? 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
4: How did Ben Affleck win $1,000, but $1 million for charity last night? It's a cool story, and it's next on KS95.

0: When the kids aren't around sometimes, what do you really think about them? That's Secret 75617.
1: Crisco, Dez, and West. Here's what's trending.
2: I'm going to tell you a very sweet way that you could do something good for our community. But first, the Powerball lottery selected its numbers last night for the $663 million, because we know, was it Monday night, the $800 million jackpot was awarded to one single ticket person. They didn't get a winner. No winner. Barracuda. So yeah, get out there and buy Powerball lottery tickets because they don't have the number. I've looked at a bunch of different places. Most of the time they say it'll be an estimated blah, blah, blah. But I mean, it's creeping up towards a bill. And you just never know when it's going to get there. And speaking of money, kind of a cool moment on Who Wants to Be a Millionaire last night. Ben Affleck was teamed up with Jeopardy champion Jamie Ding, who, if you think about it, I recognize him right away. He won 31 consecutive times on Jeopardy, so he's super smart. You guys, for charity, they got the final question right.
3: Which turkeys have not been pardoned by a U.S. president? We've got peanut butter and jelly, tater and tot, mac and cheese, and spaghetti and meatball. D, spaghetti and meatball, final answer.
4: Computer, please reveal the correct answer.
2: Completely guessed. 100% completely guessed. They made it sound like it was quick. The pause there was uncomfortable. It was like 30 seconds. Right, computer, check the number or check the answer. It's like Ben Affleck kept going, hello? What is it? Oh, my God. And it was right.
5: I mean, especially when they go that long. Do you remember the first person to ever win Who Wants to Be a Millionaire? Like the actual
0: Ruben
5: guy
0: Studdard.
5: Yep, Ruben Studdard. He phoned a friend, Clay Aiken. The guy, I don't remember his name, but he won it. And he did his phone a friend. He's the only thing he used, the only assistance he used. And it was to call his dad to tell him, hey, I don't actually need your help. I just want to let you know I won $1 million. And Regis Philbin looked at him like,
2: what?
5: I thought you finally needed help. He goes, no, knew it within 2 seconds of the question and won it. And that was how he basically dropped the mic and walked away with $1 million.
2: Oh, my gosh. So Ben Affleck and Jamie used a phone a friend on the question before it. And the person they called didn't know the answer. They guessed that one as well.
5: Man, that's a lot of pressure to be the phone a friend and then you drop the ball. They'd be like, dude, that was the $1,000 question. How did you not know that? Like,
2: don't
5: come on.
2: Ever imagine call me for that.
0: You try to call me. Jimmy Kimmel's looking at you like, what did you call Crisco? And my friend Wes, he would know this one. Oh, crap. It's 6 p.m.
2: He's sleeping.
5: Oh, no, man. He's asleep.
2: Okay, we've talked a lot this week about country singer Ella Langley. She is everywhere. She just beat out Whitney Houston and Mariah Carey as sitting on the charts at number one for longer than anybody else. It's just awesome. This is a really cool story about something that she kept.
6: This is the last $100 I made in tip jar that I'm pretty much started this whole thing from is a tip jar. So I've been looking for it everywhere. You don't know the amount of times I wanted to spend this $100 and needed to spend this $100 and did not do it because I had faith in myself and it paid off. I'm really happy I still have this.
0: I'm so mad at you for playing that clip, Des.
2: Why?
0: Because it's a great clip, but he ruined Lainey Wilson for us. Now, as soon as he heard Ella Langley talk, now he's going to ruin her for us now.
2: She's so cute.
5: Listen. I want to let you know how little I care about country music. I won't even make a comment.
2: Perfect.
5: Ella Langley.
2: I love that.
5: For now.
2: That's fantastic. Keep it zipped
5: now
2: over
5: I'll
2: there,
5: mister.
2: Now I'll
5: tell you my thoughts about her.
2: Okay, something cool you can do. It's going to be hot out, Ken Barlow said. Today's Miracle Treat Day at Dairy Queen. So get out there, get yourself a Blizzard, and at least $1 or more is going to be donated to Gillette Children's, which is very special to us. They're one of our hospitals that we raise money for KS95 for kids. And
5: cotton candy.
2: And some of our kids are going to be out at some of the different Dairy Queens, too.
0: I think, was it Rosemary?
2: Yes.
0: And she's on the flyer.
2: I can't remember who else they said. But anyways,
0: I can't remember. She's
2: you can
0: on the flyer.
2: See their like, cute little faces.
0: Yeah.
2: And they're going to be out there. So come on, you know, get it for the office. But Brooks had a good point. If you are going to get a ton of them to raise that money and
5: don't
2: do something good, definitely call ahead and order. All right, that's what's trending. It's brought to you by Roku, America's number one TV streaming platform.
0: You heard Crisco yesterday talking about wanting to have a child, either adopting, having it the good old-fashioned way where you have a one-night stand and then you have a kid out of the whole deal. You know?
2: Oh, boy.
0: People are saying, do it, Crisco. It's great. Having a child is the best thing on earth. You're going to be the best dad. But sometimes reality sets in.
5: Yeah, that's the parents of it all. Everybody I knew who has kids were like, you're an idiot, dude. What are you thinking?
0: So sometimes when the kids aren't in the room, what do you really think about them? 75617. We do your secrets after this jam. Plain White Tees on today's Variety Chaos 95 with Crisco, Des, and Dennis.

0: 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I'm shocked somebody doesn't want to call and give that little confession about their kid. You all love your kids, but sometimes when nobody's around, how do you really feel about them?
1: I love my son, but he's a narcissist, and that's very hard to deal with, especially in front of him.
2: It's not always the end of the world.
1: I love my children more than life itself, more than my own life. But I have a sign that says, quote, raising children is like being pecked to death by chickens. Oh, my God, just real slowly painful.
0: Oh, boy, you really let that linger there.
1: That's what you were saying.
0: I sent it over to you. I don't know if that was all in there.
2: Tears just slowly streaming down her cheek.
0: Gosh.
1: What I think about my kids when I walk out of the room is that they're spoiled and lazy. Okay? I have a 16-year-old son. Please, please, please shower. Why do teenage boys not care that they smell? It's not the BO. It's the hormone smell, and it's nasty.
2: It is.
0: It's bad.
1: Give my mom a nose a break. Oh, wow. Seven-year-olds still smell so sweet.
0: Oh, no, they don't.
2: They do?
1: Yeah,
2: my seven-year-olds never did.
1: Really?
2: Oh, sports and stuff? I was like, mm.
1: I mean, like if he's running around in the sun and stuff all day, he smells like he's been outside, but it's not BO smell yet.
0: Oh, dude,
1: I'm sure
0: wrestling?
1: We're real close.
0: Oh, you're real close. With wrestling and everything, it's going to get real rank in that house.
2: Shoes. My boys, when they were young, shoes.
1: Oh.
2: Like, they stayed out on the deck.
1: Yep. My daughter went through a phase where she just doesn't like to wear socks.
2: Mm.
1: You want to know how many times you can wear shoes without socks?
2: Like twice.
1: And have them not smell. Exactly. My three-year-old is currently in the Y stage. Sometimes I think it's adorable, because, yeah, it is. But most of the time, it's a big test of my patience. I'm sorry, mommy doesn't always have the answer. Secrets, Des, I need you to know my wife lied on secrets. Our daughter isn't spoiled rotten. Spoiled? Yes. Like the rest of the females in my household, including the cat and the dog. I'm assuming you mean also your wife.
2: Right.
1: Oh, gosh. Now everybody wants to talk about how stinky their kids are. That's great. I love my daughter more than anything in the world, but I swear she is a, and I'm going to say it slow, sasshole. She's only 5, and there's a reason I call her Satan's child.
0: This one might just be the funniest follow-up to the stinky teen text. It's their butts. Teenage boys' butts are rank.
1: Oh, my God. Oh, my gosh. My kids are perfect. And okay. By that, I mean non-existent. Kids are the best, but the grandkids, they're the reward. Okay, I see that because you're not in. My teenager is such a bleep hole sometimes. I've never had another human being make me feel so insecure about myself because of how uncool he currently thinks I am. Oh, man. I mean, we just have to face it at one point or another. When did you learn you weren't cool, Wes, from your kids?
2: They told me from pretty much 15 years ago or so to now, okay. Regularly.
1: I love the person who said that their son makes them feel like they're not cool. Their rebuttal is, luckily for me, I know I'm cooler than him. That's right. My teenager is so stubborn and sassy. Oh, boy. And a lot of people talking about the stink of the preteens. Okay, thank you for sharing your secrets.
2: You know, it's kind of like bouncing on a huge pile of marshmallows that are all rainbow colored.
1: Ooh.
2: But kind of smell like Sauvignon Blanc and mayonnaise. That's what it's like when you're inside the mind of Des. But we like to go there anyway. It's Mount Desmore on the way next.
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2: So there's a new study that says if you just go outside for 10 minutes a day and listen to the birds, it'll alleviate stress. 10 minutes a day outside listening to birds.
0: Oh, tell that to the robins who had eggs in my backyard. And man, you walk anywhere near the outside part, they're like, yeah. It's like, I'm not, dude, I don't care about your baby birds.
2: Robins bark?
0: They kind of, it's like a chain chomp. They sound like chain chomp. They're like,
17: do you have that Merlin app? This is an old man talking. Do you have that Merlin app? It's a free app.
1: Uh-huh.
17: You can get it, and you push on a microphone and step outside for 10 minutes. It records every bird in your yard for free. It's okay. called Merlin.
1: Okay, I need that because I go through phases yes. where I'm real, especially in the spring when they're all coming out. You're hearing the sounds, and I'm a big birder.
17: Yes.
1: And I went to get an app we heard about that was so cool where you take a picture.
17: Yes.
1: You have to pay for it.
17: Oh, no. This one, it's Merlin. It's free. Okay. I think it's through Cornell University, but it's free.
1: Merlin.
17: And what you're doing is them a favor by recording it because I think they can see the birds that you have.
0: Can it talk to the birds?
17: And that helps their...
1: No, I can't, though.
0: Dude, that would be so cool if I was a translator.
17: Only yes. Dr. Doolittle could do that.
0: All of a sudden, the birds are talking, and you're like, chirp, chirp, chirp, chirp, chirp, chirp, chirp, chirp. They're like, oh, chirp, chirp you son of a gun.
17: You know what else will attack you? I run, when I run or even walk, if you get near a red-winged blackbird's nest...
1: Oh.
17: They will come at you.
0: Dude, they're mean.
17: They'll snipe your head.
0: That's what I'm saying. Robins are like, rockin' Robin, it's a fun song. Until they're not.
17: Until they have eggs.
0: Until they're rocking the,
17: yes.
0: rocking the nest.
1: It's
0: and they're
1: not
0: like,
1: just...
0: get away!
18: Rockin' Robin is a fun song.
0: It's a fun, jovial song. And
17: I'm
0: guess
17: supposed
0: what?
17: To be the old guy here.
0: Yeah, and then all of a sudden you have a nest of eggs over there, and they're like, ah! It's on a whole other level, I will tell you what.
17: You people listening didn't just see the thing that Frisco did with, yeah. with his wings, quote unquote.
0: I did have two energy drinks today. How's the weather?
1: I can tell.
0: How's the weather?
17: We have partial sun now. It'll turn mostly cloudy later, but in the meantime, enjoy. Temperature today is 76 right now. We're going to get up to 89 today. Rain tonight, early tomorrow, then it clears out 80s, but low humidity for the weekend.
1: Like no rain for the rest of the weekend?
17: Correct.
1: Okay.
17: It's going to be mostly sunny both Saturday and Sunday.
1: Okay.
17: Great for the lake, great for anything you want to do.
1: Oh, anything you want to do, Kenny
17: no,
1: B.
17: You are.
1: Thank you.
0: Great for Robins. Oh, heck yeah, dude.
1: It's a great song.
17: Is it the Jacksons?
0: Yes.
17: There's little Michael.
0: I don't even care about traffic.
1: Me either. People are bopping together.
0: You know who's not bopping? Our boss. 65 northbound between Columbus Parkway and Northeast 37th Avenue in Columbia Heights. There's a crash. There's also a crash in Chicago, where our boss is located right now. And one more, 94 eastbound at Boone Avenue and County Road 81 in Brooklyn Park. That is actually clearing, just to give you a heads up there. And then one other spot to let you know about. 10 westbound, vehicle stalled in the right lane at Highway 610 and University Avenue in Blaine. Other than that, the roads are not looking too bad.
2: Okay, Chris, go ahead. I need you here.
0: I'm ready.
19: Paint me like a French girl, Jack. Paint a picture of being inside of one Desiree's brain.
0: Oh.
19: Paint us a picture.
1: God, it's a beautiful picture.
0: What a bunch of zigzag lines that is.
19: I'm just kidding. That's all you had?
0: That's it. That's all I got. What did you know?
2: I thought you could be more creative.
1: I did, well, too.
2: Mount Desmore. On the way next.
1: Next.
2: Wow.
0: You're welcome.
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0: Today's Variety KS95. It's Chris Go, Dez, and Wes. Get it out of your system. Now she's not in the room, so you can go ahead and talk smack about Dez.
1: No, it wasn't really smack. I just had a better thing than the whole line squiggles, like, in her brain. I feel like her brain is like a chihuahua on crack. Because it's like a little yippy dog, but it never stops. Like, it's like... I had a better analogy. I just didn't get it out when you were like, the pressure hit me. So yeah, I just wanted to make sure.
2: They're talking about how great you are.
1: Yeah. Talking about...
3: That's so nice. Aww. Thank you.
1: Love you.
0: Yeah. It is kind of cool that she can't hear us.
1: Oh, she can hear us. I said love you and she heard me. Dez is great. And she's a mom who looks like she's in her 20s.
0: Okay, let's do Mount Desmar. We try to get inside the mind of our little barking chihuahua lady.
2: Trying to figure out Dez's Mount Rushmore of various topics and subjects. And
1: top four.
2: Her top four. So, now, remember, keep in mind, and you can play along, text in 75617, make your guesses as well. Might not be her favorite, it just might be what comes to her head first. So, true. In this case, she doesn't really have any favorites. It's just the four she can think of first. Because of WWE SummerSlam this weekend, her favorite WWE wrestlers.
1: Oh, God.
2: Past or present.
1: Yeah. Well, just think of the ones she can think of.
2: Exactly.
0: She's going to say Hulk Hogan.
1: Hulk Hogan for sure.
0: Jesse Ventura.
1: The Rock.
0: Oh, we have Cena. We have The Rock. Mm-hmm. Well, Tiffany Stratton was just here. Do you think she'll mention her?
1: Yeah, I bet because she'll put a girl on there. So Stratton, Tiffany Stratton.
2: But will she know her? Remember her name?
0: 100% won't remember.
2: No, I didn't think so either.
0: Yeah, but she'll be like, oh, that girl. That she was just here.
2: Yep.
1: Hogan. That's
0: what she'll, what about the one that she was like sweating over?
1: Oh, L.A. Knight. She won't remember his name.
0: She'll remember his name.
1: Yeah, no. She'll just say Sauve Blanc or something. Let's see here.
2: That'd be her name.
1: Okay, so I bet you she won't even be able to name four.
0: You don't think Jesse Ventura just because being the governor?
1: We'll put that down
2: could
1: there,
2: be part of it, too. You could do... I like that.
1: Jesse Ventura. Okay, we're just going to do that. We'll go with those, those four. So our four would be Tiffany Stratton, Hulk Hogan, The Rock, and Jesse Ventura.
0: Okay.
1: Or maybe doesn't know it.
2: And again, send your guesses in 75617. Next up... Now, she might say none, even though that's a lie. Her celebrity hall pass list.
1: Oh, well, Kevin James is number one.
2: Not that she would ever cheat on Taylor.
0: No, who was the one? She was like, yes, one sexy hunk of man the other day. She just referenced somebody.
1: Dude, this is tough. If you knew Dez, she talks endlessly about the guy she would be like, she'd hook up with. It's a toxic trait of hers. I don't know if I can come up with three other people. Kevin James is her. Oh, no, Post Malone. She has like a gross hot thing for him.
0: Really?
1: I'm pretty sure. I'm gonna put it on
0: there. Post Malone.
2: Very nice.
1: Post Malone.
0: You would know better than I. Because, she rarely... Should I just mess up? Just put you and I on.
1: Yep. Crisco and Wes. Crisco. And I put myself ahead of you just because I needed to win today. I'm sorry.
0: Wow.
1: It's an age thing.
0: I mean, I don't think it's ranked in any order.
1: Well, it is now. You're the fourth one. Who's the president you didn't want to be on Mount Rushmore? That's where you are. Okay, so are we just doing those?
0: Give us one more.
2: Okay, one more. Since it's Miracle Treat Day. Flavors of DQ Blizzards.
1: Well, number one's going to be that stupid old lady pecan cluster one.
0: Is that what she has right now in the freezer?
1: Yes, 100% pecan cluster. And don't worry, I heard the whole breakdown. We call it turtle here, but it's pecan cluster.
2: No, it's you combine those two.
1: Yeah, pecan cluster.
2: I'd say it right now, but...
0: Yeah, you can. She's
1: going to do some sort of Reese's. I bet you Reese's is on
0: again,
1: there.
0: I know better than
1: I know her. You know her candies, though. Think of candies that she's going to put in, because she doesn't like things too sweet. She's not going to do anything like I would, where it's like cotton candy. Yeah. So I'd say Reese's,
0: Snickers. Something chocolatey. She likes chocolate, right?
1: Yeah, she does like chocolate. I bet you Kit Kat.
2: That doesn't exist anymore, but that could be your answer.
1: Yep. I'm gonna say Kit Kat.
2: I like it.
1: And then I'm gonna say Snickers. That's all I got. That's all I got.
0: All right, I'm trusting you on this one.
1: I mean, again, I don't think she goes outside of the turtle one or the pecan cluster bloomers one. It's just the whole thing I could think of. I don't know.
0: All right, let's see how well we did when we bring Dez back in the room next. Mount Desmore on today's Variety KS95.

0: Today's Friday, KS95. It's Crisco, Dez, and Wes right after 9 with the news Dez refused to use. Is this genius or is it dangerous? It's an invention I definitely want. That's right after 9 here on KS95. But now we get into the mind of Dez. Would you like to say what she didn't hear us say about her?
1: I said, instead of the squiggly lines and everything, I said your brain is like a chihuahua on crack.
2: That sounds very kind.
1: It was.
3: It was quite sweet.
1: It wasn't mean.
2: I'm not mad. I think I would be an adorable chihuahua.
1: And imagine an adorable chihuahua, just a little bump of coke.
2: And a little yippee and on drugs.
1: We do not condone any type of drugs in this show, but just a little chihuahua bump and boom.
0: Not wrong on that.
2: Oh my God.
1: Imagine. That's funny. They're like a little nose rub. It's like,
2: I'm not mad at it.
1: Okay, good. Perfect. It wasn't disrespectful. I would say it to your face like I just did.
2: Okie dokie.
1: All right. Our Mount Desmore.
0: Brooks is going to present it again, correct?
3: Yes. So, our Mount Desmore, it's Dez's top four of various topics or subjects. Now, knowing some of these, they might not be your favorite. They might just be the first four she can think of. In the case of the first one, in honor of WWE SummerSlam this weekend, your favorite, or aka the first four you can think of, WWE wrestlers.
2: Now, I can't remember. Do I tell you and then you tell me, right?
1: Yes.
2: Okay. Hulk Hogan.
1: One. Yeah.
3: Easy.
2: Now, here's the problem. I don't know if WWE is all of these wrestler people or if there's different things, but I'm still going with what I'm thinking.
1: Oh, great song.
2: Hulk Hogan. We have John Cena.
1: Damn it. I should have went with John Cena.
2: I just know him because all the movies and stuff he's in.
3: You mentioned Cena like yesterday or two days ago.
1: Yeah, I should have remembered.
3: I thought about that.
1: He transcends the business. Yeah. Anyway, okay, so we didn't have John Cena.
2: The Rock.
0: Yeah, we got The Rock.
1: Two.
2: You guys are good. Okay. I mean, I'm just the big ones. And only because I follow her and I know for a fact she's in it. But the problem is I don't know if I get her last name right. Is it Tiffany Stratton?
1: Yeah!
2: Wow.
1: Jesse Ventura with the fourth one. We should have gone John Cena.
2: Oh, John Cena.
3: Tiffany Stratton, the caveat was, would she be able to say the name?
1: Yeah, and you did.
2: I did.
1: Look at that.
2: You know what's funny? When you said, because I could hear what the category is, right?
3: I had a feeling.
2: I just was on Instagram this morning, and she's in Minneapolis, and I looked at her pictures because it said, like, a little mini for you, like, MINNY, like, anyways.
1: Yeah. And they're all, every wrestler in WWE is all around the Twin Cities right now, so if you see them.
2: She's my friend. Of course, I'm going to remember her name.
1: Totally.
2: She was like, oh, my God, girl, come to the thing, and then she never talked to her again. I should have DM'd.
1: Yeah, no, that's okay. So 3 out of 4, not so bad for number one. What's number two?
0: I'm proud of us.
3: Next up, Celebrity Hall Pass List.
1: Well,
2: this is hard for me because it's hard to narrow it down.
1: She's like, which category?
2: Because a lot of people who I always thought were so hot now look like our great aunties. You know?
3: you haven't discussed this list with Taylor?
2: No. No.
3: Mm-mm. Or vice versa.
2: We haven't discussed this.
1: Did you laminate it like Ross from Friends?
2: Oh, my God.
1: Permanently put it in place? Who would you put on there?
2: Brad Pitt.
1: Oh, well, we are way off. Brad Pitt's not on the list.
2: Oh, okay, he's so hot still. I think he's probably a little kooky.
1: He does look like an aunt now, though.
2: No, he does not.
0: He's still very good looking.
1: Oh, he's still good looking. Oh. You're good looking aunt, I guess.
2: No.
1: I don't know.
2: I'm talking like John Bon Jovi is the aunt. Joe Elliott. Those ones where it used to be like, these rockers from the 80s are so hot. Now I'm like, oh.
1: So who else is on your list?
2: I have got Chris Hemsworth.
1: We really failed on this list.
0: It's like an over. This might be our first over.
1: I'll be honest with you. If the one we are the most confident on is not on your list, I am going to be so mad.
2: Well, the problem is, it is who you think of first, and I think I pay attention to how hot chicks are a lot more than how hot dudes are.
1: Okay.
2: You know? He's like, tell me more.
1: Like, tell me more. Which ones are hot? Add a woman to the list.
2: That's the most you have literally paid attention to me all day.
1: I literally put my phone down. I'm like, say more.
2: Next.

0: West.
1: Rihanna?
0: Adam Levine.
2: What?
1: Oh, God, why did I think about him? He's a weirdo.
0: I know he's a weirdo now.
2: He's not
0: weird. He's just made mistakes.
2: Everybody makes mistakes.
1: Everybody makes mistakes, but when you're weird,
2: somebody on their worst day.
1: Okay, listen, it was worst days. Okay?
0: Okay, and another one is a classic, always had a crush on him. Matthew McConaughey.
2: Oh my God, we went 0 for 4. Wow.
1: Because she went with all hot guys. You know damn well your number one is Kevin James.
0: Yeah. Oh God, I forgot about him.
1: See, and this is why Mount Desmore sucks. The more you Mount Desmore, the more she forgets things.
0: Okay. The more you want more.
1: No, Kevin James is your number one.
0: I forgot.
1: One.
0: Well, I never said Hall Pass. I just have the biggest crush on him.
1: Okay, well, I guess story that would count. Life. Plus-size guys only have crushes. They don't ever get to be on that anything. So here's our list.
0: Okay.
1: Kevin James.
0: Yeah.
1: Post Malone, because he was through a grot
0: dirty hot,
1: days,
0: but dirty now he's hot. So skinny.
2: Wait for these ones.
1: Somebody just texted, by the way, and said, Des didn't like Post Malone when he lost weight.
0: Mm-hmm.
1: So there's that one. All right. Number three on the list, Crisco. And number four, Wes. Okay.
0: Oh, no. I forgot about three of all of my crushes.
1: Yeah.
0: So, all the people on my list.
3: Some of the other guesses included Pete Davidson via text.
0: Maybe back in the day, yeah.
3: Bieber. They're-
0: Oh, yeah, I forgot about that picture.
3: And then also this one, Jelly Roll.
0: No.
1: Oh.
0: No, I love him. I think he's a great dude. Wow. I think he's doing really good things.
1: Didn't know you were a sizist.
0: There's been he's skinny now. It has nothing to do with his size. I never was attracted to him.
1: She likes
2: flabby bratwurst guys.
0: I love bratwurst
1: guys. True, she does. That's true.
0: Why you're on the list.
1: Oh, yeah. Dang. Ooh. Anyway, last category.
0: A little flabby.
3: And finally, in honor of Miracle Treat Day, Dairy Queen Blizzards. Flavors of DQ Blizzards.
0: Okay. My very favorite, and you have to know this. And it always was called Pecan Cluster.
3: Mm-hmm.
0: Yeah.
3: Turtle Pecan Cluster.
0: It's called Turtle now, though, because I just got one, and it's Turtle, and I had ordered Pecan Cluster. Anyways...
1: We didn't just give pecan cluster as the answer. We literally just did word for word what you said.
0: Oh.
1: Because that's how she broke it down to me yesterday. She's like, it's not street legal. It's turtle now, not pecan cluster. But that's my favorite. Okay, that's number one.
0: And you should know the second one, too, because it was my second choice. I said if they didn't have the pecan cluster is... Cookie dough.
1: Oh.
0: Chocolate chip cookie dough.
1: Boy,
2: I'd let Crisco do this whole list, by the way. So.
0: I literally told him this two days ago.
2: He doesn't listen.
1: I don't listen to a lot of things in the world. I just kind of coast through things sometimes. And I'm sorry, I don't think I've ever heard you openly talk about liking cookie dough because it's too sweet.
0: I eat... What? Cookie dough? I love... I always have cookie dough ice cream.
1: I don't believe her.
0: Oh my God.
1: Making it up now. Give me two other ones.
0: The other one, and I don't know what this is called, but it was a thing we got all the time. It was cookie dough and Reese's Pieces.
1: Okay,
3: I know what you're talking about.
0: That's fine.
3: Yeah.
0: That counts. Reese's. And
2: does it count?
3: But Pieces.
2: As our host, does that one count?
3: No.
0: Reese's?
1: No, to be fair.
0: Is there a peanut butter cup one?
1: I put Reese's. So I could have meant Reese's Pieces,
0: yeah,
1: and therefore we get a half a point. Go ahead.
2: He's still the host. He gets to decide.
1: He doesn't count for a vote. I'm just kidding.
3: My game,
1: Brooks. It's fine.
0: Oreo.
1: You know,
2: I saw Crisco.
1: Oh, I'm sorry. Maybe if you helped at all.
2: I don't know.
1: That's what we need you for on this show is to help. And all you do is go, Crisco and Des and Brooks do it.
0: Oh, wow. Your list is terrible. Reese's, Kit Kat, and Snickers? Never have I gotten a Snickers one. Never have I gotten a
3: Kit Kat doesn't even exist.
1: Can you ever trust anybody's? Yes, it does. There's a Snickers Blizzard.
3: No, Kit Kat.
1: The Kit Kat Blizzard, it doesn't exist anymore. He's just being a prick over there. Don't listen to him.
3: It hasn't existed like 10 years.
1: Okay? Number one. And number two, can you trust anybody whose number one is pecan cluster? Why don't you just have a mothball blizzard?
0: I'm sorry. Chocolate, caramel, and beautiful pecans?
1: Yes, let me put nuts in my ice cream.
0: Said
1: nobody ever. I'm so pissed at Mount Desmore. You know what I don't want to do is mount you more.
0: Good, I don't want you to mount me.
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1: Is it one of the best inventions ever, or dangerous and irresponsible? That's in moments, but what do you got, Crisco?
2: I'm going to give you a list of the 10 people, celebrity-wise, who are surprisingly rude in real life.
3: Oh.
2: Some of them might come as a pretty big shock. I thought number one kind of... That it really is shocking to,
3: dang it,
2: when you hear
3: I
2: number
3: hate
2: one.
3: That.
2: So I'm going to go through them. Some of these are not shocking at all. Chapel Rowan comes in at 10.
3: Oh, yeah.
2: We've all heard about that one. Lana Del Rey. Lana Del Rey.
1: That's probably why she's not around much anymore.
2: Yep. Mm-hmm. Eva Mendes, actress and also married to Ryan, our partners with Ryan Gosling.
1: Yep. You know what? I would tolerate it.
3: Yeah, I think most people would.
2: Awesome. Brave of you, Wes.
1: Thank you.
2: Nick Jonas.
1: Really?
2: Yep. Said disregarded me and my cousin on his own meet and greet that we paid for.
1: See, now I met him a few times. He was always delightful.
3: He was almost on my celebrity hall pass list.
2: Oh look at that.
3: Number five.
2: Number six. This is not shocking. I've never heard anything nice about her except for when she needs something on television. Carrie Underwood. I've heard a lot of horror stories about her being not so nice. This
1: Again,
2: one.
1: I would tolerate.
2: Yes, I know. You'd be like, yes, slap me. Number five.
3: He didn't say anything about them being physically abusive.
2: But he didn't not. Okay, did you see him disagreeing when I said that? He's like, he knows what I'm into. Number five is pretty shocking. It's just one person. Taylor Swift. She rolled her eyes at me during a meet and greet in 2009. I mean, that is
1: she was having a bad go of meet greets at that point.
2: Another one.
3: Yeah, she sure was.
4: Oh, yeah.
2: Mm-hmm. Not so shocking. Millie Bobby Brown from Stranger Things fame. I paid $300 to meet her. She said hello to the person in front of me and behind me, but never even spoke to me or looked at me.
3: Oh.
2: I'd be like, if I paid you $300 to meet you and you wouldn't even look at me, I want my money back.
3: Yeah,
2: I don't need anything else. Number three, not shocking. I've heard it could just be an age thing at this point. Morgan Freeman.
4: Really?
2: Yeah, Morgan Freeman. My brother-in-law served popcorn to him at the local movie theater, and he attempted to compliment Morgan Freeman, which he said, I just want butter on my damn popcorn. I don't need a compliment.
3: Oh.
1: Wow.
2: I mean, again.
3: Could be like get off my lawn type of guy at this point.
2: Number two, again, not shocking. Number one will shock you, I think. Number two, Ariana Grande.
1: I can see that.
3: Yeah.
2: Yelled at my brother while he was a custodian at Disney. Mm. And it's how you treat people. That, you know, you wouldn't normally, like, anybody who's waiting on you at a table, if you're
3: service
2: mean to them,
3: industry.
2: Service industry. Number one, Will Ferrell was a complete jerk when I encountered him. I didn't even know it was him until after the interaction. He was dressed in ski gear, but he was a giant blank hole to everybody.
3: Oh, that's too bad. That kind of hurts my heart.
1: Yeah, I'm kind of shocked by that.
2: It does. And you know what? You can't really, like, it might be like had a bad day.
3: Yeah, on had one encounter.
2: Because I got to meet him twice, and he was so incredibly cool, but it was also for something for work.
1: Yeah.
2: You know what I mean? So it's different. How is he in real life and doing whatever? So it's just kind of a crazy list. I thought I'd share it with you.
1: Brooks, what do you got?
4: Yeah, so there's a list out there of the 20 priciest sports cards ever sold. The top one is a dual card, two basketball players. Who do you think are on it?
1: Jordan and LeBron.
2: Oh, yeah, probably.
4: Close. Jordan and Kobe.
3: Ah.
4: And can you guess how much it's worth?
1: $5 million.
2: $3.5 million.
3: $20 million?
2: Million. Oh, God. Is it signed?
4: If we're going, I don't know.
2: Okay.
4: I'm assuming it is. If we're going Price is Right rules, then Wes won. $12 million. $12.93 million.
1: Wow.
3: Dude,
2: Kez was closer than any of us, though. Like, I mean, obviously not, but like it's $12
1: million.
2: That's
1: crazy.
2: Yeah. That's not signed. Holy moly.
4: And after that, you have Mickey Mantle, Topps card from 1952, $12.6 million.
3: Mm.
4: And then we take a bit of a drop, 1909, Honus Wagner.
1: See, the Honus Wagner one is always
4: a
1: big one.
4: Yeah, that's a classic. $7.25 million.
2: Which a great name.
1: I think Wayne Gretzky owns two of them.
3: Really?
4: Oh, does he?
1: I think so. I don't know if that's accurate.
3: I've never heard of Honus.
1: Well, he was 1909 or whatever.
3: Yeah. You and I were around.
4: And then in 1914, the Baltimore News Babe Ruth card, $7.2 million. And finally, at number five, Steph Curry's 09 Panini National Treasures Logo Man autograph card.
2: I don't know a good Panini.
4: I know. Every time I see Panini card, I'm like, $5.9 million. Expensive cards.
1: Do you think this is genius or irresponsible, as one author says? And the Aldi Isle of Shame, is that what they call it? they're selling a toilet paper rack, right? It holds one roll on the bottom, and then it'll hold one where you can, you know, pull the stuff off. Just you've seen them in bathrooms before, right? Yeah. It'll hold the extras at the bottom, and then where you actually tear it off. Well, now it comes with a cell phone holder on top, a flat little box thing that sits on top so you can put your cell phone on there when you're in the restroom. And an author is saying, no, no, no, that's irresponsible. And she is shaming Aldi because she said, all this is doing is adding to our addiction to smartphones. We should not be bringing them into the bathroom.
3: And adding to hemorrhoids. I've heard, and you boys always sit on the toilet and text. The longer you sit on there, bad for the bum.
1: Really?
3: Yeah, I'm not kidding.
2: Are you a bum doctor?
3: I am.
1: If I ever like anything on your Instagram, just know.
3: Hey, you're on the toilet.
2: Just know he's got hemorrhoids.
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21: If you somehow, some way learned anything by listening to the show today, we'd love to hear about it. What did you learn today, Crisco?
16: I learned that we have a lot of parents who have a lot of negative things to say about their children.
1: No, yeah. They have just one thing.
16: One thing they shared, and it was pretty quick.
21: But that felt very judgy about secrets, and we're not here to judge.
16: No, not here to judge during secrets. Once secrets are over, then we can judge the hell out of it. That's the very thing we can do. No, it was just funny because at first it started off really slow to the point where Wes was even like, please send in your stories. We get you all love your kids. And then people are like, oh, good, we feel safe. Yes, let me tell you, my kid's a blank hole. Whoa.
1: Every now and then.
16: Like the start of the day to the end of the day. Brooks, what did you learn?
22: I learned that Wes ain't about the friendship tattoos.
21: I'm not.
22: From the beginning of the show today.
1: Yeah. You can actually just end it with, it ain't about the friendship.
22: Ain't about no friendship.
21: No, so... Gen Z Jess texted me a couple days ago, wanted to get a radio tattoo. And I'm like, no, it's so cliche. Radio nerds do that all the time. And I'm like, I'm not doing that. I'm
1: and not
21: putting
1: not
21: a microphone
1: a
21: or
1: nerd.
21: Headphones. Right. I'm not putting that stuff. I'm sorry. I'm not doing it. And then yesterday it turned into what we could get friendship tattoos. Crisco, myself, Gen Z Jess, and our promotions director, Rachel. And I'm like, I've had friends for 40 plus years and I don't have tattoos matching with them.
16: You don't have friends that long. People wisen up. I'm just kidding. It is pretty hurtful that he said no.
1: I was sitting next to Wes when he got the invite to be in on their friend tattoo.
16: Did you want to be in on the friend tattoo?
1: No, but you know, it's always nice to be asked.
22: It's just like getting invited to lunch. You just want the invite. You don't want to go.
1: It's so true. I mean, no, I always want to go to lunch. That's not, but it's a perfect example.
21: Des, what did you learn?
1: Brooks. I learned, this was from Ken Barlow this morning, talking about how relaxing and stress relieving 10 minutes listening to the birds chirping outside is. And he said that he has an app and it's free and it's called the Merlin Bird app. And you can go out and it listens to the noise and it can identify what kind of birds are in your yard. And I cannot wait to get it. Hashtag old lady. Hashtag I like old lady blizzards.
21: Are you really going to do it?
1: Yeah.
16: Dude, you have become my mom. Are you going to go to Menards and get suet cakes?
21: We had some of those.
16: Oh, it's like a really big thick brick of like a flavored like nut patty or like it's like a brick and they just chip away at it and eat it. It's got seeds in it.
21: Fast.
16: Oh, they eat it real quick.
1: Do they?
21: Yeah.
16: It's like hungry hippos, but like birds.
1: Huh. Yeah. Okay. No, I'm not. Not gonna get that, but I'm gonna get the app.
16: Wes, what did you learn today?
21: I have a very back and forth feeling about AI. Like some things I look at AI and I'm like, oh, it's so awesome. It's going to help our lives so much. And then things like today happen and we end up talking about AI in the whole chat phishing thing. And the amount of people that were defending, like Brooks, you were defending it.
22: I'm not proud of it, but I've done it.
21: But you said you've had multiple different, not even just like relationship style conversations. It could be you're trying to stop conflict with somebody. So you go through AI to, you know, figure out how to stop the conflict. And I'm like, we stopped becoming our own thinkers, or some people are stopping being their own thinkers, and it's scaring me a little bit. Like,
22: whether
21: my thoughts are right or wrong, they're still my thoughts, not a computer's, you know?
22: But I'm using it to kind of confirm my thoughts more than anything, though.
1: Like, or say it more eloquently.
22: Yeah, like I'm still trying to, it's just helping me articulate those thoughts.
21: But sometimes frustration, like when you're in a relationship, and yeah. Des, you can probably attest to this, when you and Taylor are in an argument about something, sometimes not being able to get it out says so much.
1: Yeah, you're like,
21: because you're angry, you're just so angry, but it screams volumes. That you know how, like, I know when Brie can't get it out, she's really mad at me.
1: Right. Yeah. If I was to come to Taylor or write him a very, very well thought out text that was like, point A, I'm upset about this.
21: Right.
1: Point B, he'd be like, what?
21: Yeah.
1: What's wrong with you?
16: But also, like, the more you do it, the more it makes it impossible for you to communicate in real life, I feel like. Like, sure. The more you just, like, you know what I mean? Not saying for Brooks or anything, but like, the more you do it, the more it makes it easier to get out of those awkward conversations or get out of those fights or do whatever. Because if you do it so many times, and all of a sudden you get in real life, you're like,
1: Yeah, but does it become a crutch? That's what I'm worried about. Are you taking it and learning from it, or are you just using it as a crutch?
21: It's just not directed towards you.
1: No, not him at all. I just mean, in general.
22: But I actually agree with you on all of this. I don't defend it. I'm just admitting guilt to it.
16: This is a perfect time to let you know this is an intervention.
22: That's fine. We'll ask ChatGPT. I'll respond to that.
1: Oh, darn.
16: Cheating SOB.
21: All right. We'll see you Friday morning. It's today's Ready KS95 with Frisco, Dez, and Wes. Bye-bye.
1: Bye.

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Variety, Case 95. Hi, good morning. I'm TJ. How is your Thursday morning going so far? We are so close to the weekend. Hang in there if you were just counting down the hours. I'm just

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today's variety, K95. I don't know why this app's getting a lot of attention lately, but they're saying it's a new app, which it's not. I've been using it for years, but it's free, and it will help you quickly evaluate the healthfulness of packaged foods. So I use this a lot for like shampoos and conditioners, makeup, you know, face wash for my daughter to see if it's clean. It's the Yuka app, Y-U-K-A, but it's also scanning like a product that's prepackaged to find out the ingredients.

0: be me.
1: I had a dream about Justin Timberlake last night and how I was mad at him. And so I refused to spend money to go to his concert, but all my friends were going and I was having FOMO. That's a weird dream to have. 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

get some rain later on tonight. Looks like it's mostly south of the Twin Cities, though, as far as, like, potential severe weather, or way up north. So kind of like us right here in the middle in the Twin Cities area. Not anything too severe, just really heavy rain, if you will.

today's variety, K95. Shaboozy's new album comes out tomorrow, and it's basically a movie. It's a story being told, first song to last song, that features Jamie Foxx and Sam Elliott's part of it, too.

the two to the three to the four. When it's last call and they kick us out the door. It's getting kind of late, but the ladies want some more. Oh, my good Lord. Tell them drinks.

the tickets to that show. Listen for the concert code that's going to get you a trip to LA to see Bruno Mars. That's coming up at noon on KS95. So just

0: want you, I need you, oh God. I need these beautiful things that I've got.
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3: Ella Langley's song, Choosin' Texas, is breaking records everywhere. So in honor of that, three-song showdown, we're using

0: 35. There is something women have been doing for generations, and come to find out, there's a name for it. Once you hear it, you're going to say, oh, that makes perfect sense. When you wake the fun up with Crisco, Dez, and Wes.
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today's Variety K95. It's TJ. The Red Cross has declared the second ever U.S. blood crisis. Apparently, blood banks are running nearly empty. They're looking for type O positive blood. 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
1: Today's Variety, K75, Ariana Grande opening up about her new album, Petal, says usually she does a lot of rewrites and makes things a little kinder, a little less angry, but she didn't do that.

18th, he's playing U.S. Bank Stadium. It's a Saturday night. Last time I saw Ed Sheeran, he did this whole, like, on the floor at U.S. Bank. It was just open. No seats, anything. It was just, like, one gigantic pit. So the sound was really good. You could probably get really affordable tickets for this show, especially if you just want to be on the floor level. You'll have to stand the entire time, but in my opinion, that's where the sound is the best.

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4: 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When you wake the fun up with Crisco, Dez, and Wes.
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Shaboozy's new album will be out tomorrow. It's kind of like an outlaw vibe that tells a complete story from first song to last song.

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2: Ella Langley's song, Choosin' Texas, is breaking records everywhere. So in honor of that, three-song showdown, we're using songs with cities or states in the band name or title.
3: California, yeah.
4: It's at 7:40. But before that, at 6:35, there is something women have been doing for generations. And come to find out, there's a name for it. 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When you wake the fun up with Chris Codez and Wes.
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3: 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Oh, who are you going to bring with you? Like a bestie or maybe a family member, your partner. That's the beauty. Like, you get to pick the friend, then you guys, you got to go shopping, the hair appointments, all of that. Make sure you

I got y'all crazy. It's KS95. Thanks so much for hanging out on your Thursday. It's weekend eve. Hey, if you missed the concert code, how dare you? You're just a few minutes late if you missed it. But if you got it in, good for you. Next one coming up for Bruno.

95. How you doing? I don't know if you're a card collector, or maybe somebody in your life is a sports card collector. An Upper Deck card featuring Michael Jordan and Kobe Bryant is now the priciest sports card ever sold, going for $12.93 million for a card. I mean, I got it. It's a collectible. Other expensive cards feature Babe Ruth, Honus Wagner, LeBron James, Patrick Mahomes even had a really expensive one. But yeah, Michael Jordan, Kobe Bryant, that is the card. You got $13 million for that card? Call me. I'll help you spend it.

is Variety KS95. How are you feeling on your 88 and, you know, partly sunny day? Almost at the weekend. I love that. Hey, a lot of your favorite artists are playing at Lollapalooza this weekend in Chicago. Make sure you check it out on the Hulu stream. Jenny, right here, will be one of those performers. Tate McRae, Olivia Dean, Charlie XCX, a whole bunch all weekend. KS95.

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0: 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Just

Today's Variety, KS95, Olivia Dean. Are you still in your Olivia Dean bubble, your glow from the show at Target Center last night? Hey, this is some good news, too. Nearly a dozen of the biggest record companies are calling on global charts to disqualify AI slop tracks. There you go. No AI Ariana or AI 21 Pilots here.

Happy Thursday. It's 88. Angie Taylor on your radio. Thank you for listening. Shout out to Eminem. He's auctioning off autographed sneakers from his personal collection, all benefiting the youth in Detroit. Lots of Jordans, lots of everything. So if you're a sneakerhead, head online, go find the Eminem sneakers and get your shoes and then hook up the people of Detroit. KS95. Just go.

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Thanks for listening. You know what I just found out that I never knew? The iconic voice of Bart Simpson on The Simpsons, Nancy Cartwright, is the woman. She is the aunt of pop star Sabrina Carpenter. They're not blood relatives. They're connected through marriage. So Nancy's father was married to Sabrina's grandmother, making Sabrina's father Nancy's stepbrother. I know. It's crazy, but you know how families are. But that's amazing. And Nancy even helped Sabrina find her initial management when she was young. A little bit of trivia there for you.

0: Sabrina Carpenter, KS95. It's today's variety. Make sure you're sticking around. Don't you go anywhere. You have nothing to do. Just be here with me, right? Because after 3 o'clock, I have a pair of tickets for you to Doja Cat's Tour Mavi World Tour at Target Center on October 4th. Doja Cat puts on an amazing show. You're going to want these tickets, so make sure you're here. KS95.
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3: 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So in honor of that, three-song showdown, we're using songs.

0: women have been doing for generations. And come to find out, there's a name for it. Once you hear it, you're going to say, oh, that makes perfect sense. 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

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Oh, your ticket fairy is here. Yes, I have some tickets for you. How about a pair of tickets to Doja Cat's World Tour, the Tour Ma Vie Tour at Target Center, October 4th. I got them for you. You got to call me, though. 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

0: today's Variety KS95. Thank you for listening on your beautiful Thursdays, Angie Taylor. I want to talk to Amandrea from Minneapolis. Hello.
1: Hey, how are you?
0: I am so good. What are you getting into today, Amandrea?
1: I'm actually on my way home from work.
0: What do you do for work?
1: I work out at a casino.
0: Oh, you don't want to say, but that's okay. I am a degenerate gambler, so I'm sure I've met you before.
1: You may have.
0: I'm Andrea. Yes, you got tickets to Doja Cat.
1: That is amazing. I'm so happy.
0: I am so jealous and so excited for you. Doja Cat's Tour Ma V World Tour at Target Center October 4th. Doja puts on a show. Okay.
1: Yes, she does. My daughter wants to go so bad, so she's going to be so excited for this. It'll be her first concert. She's 12, so if she wants to go, I'm taking her.
0: I love it. I love it so much that it's her first show. Mommy-daughter date. You guys are going to have a blast.
1: So excited.
0: Awesome. Thank you, Amandrea. Have a great day.
1: You too.

95. Thank you so much for listening. Oh, Jared Leto. Several women have come forward to accuse Jared Leto from 40 Seconds to Mars. Also, my so-called life of sexual misconduct. Four of them underage. For his, I guess, defense, he says, I've never sexually assaulted anyone in my entire life. These are all false claims.

0: 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Hello. Happy Thursday. 88 right now in the Twin Cities. Let's do some traffic. 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We've got a pair of crashes in Maple Grove right now. 94 East has one at 694. And the other is at 494 South at Fish Lake Road. Finally, a car stall is backing things up on 694 West at the ramp to Highway 65. 270 hours of training. That's what their techs go through. Best not trust your engine with just any buckaroo. Valvoline Instant Oil Change. Change wisely. That's traffic on KS95.
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Today's variety, KS95, is a hot one. It's a sunny one tonight, though. It's getting down to about 70, some showers late. Tomorrow, 73, a little bit of rain tomorrow as well. But, I mean, 73 is going to feel amazing. 90 right now in the Twin Cities. Uh-huh.

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This is the time of day where I need to remind you that we do have another concert code coming up at 5 o'clock for you to go see Bruno Mars at SoFi Stadium in L.A. with your BFF. 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

0: Today's variety, KS95. Happy Thursday afternoon. Angie Taylor hanging out with you. I'm cracking up because I'm reading this story about Katy Perry. She was crowd surfing in a giant inflatable bottle during a recent show, but her fans started carrying her the wrong way. So imagine Katy Perry in this humongous blow-up clear bottle, and her friends carry her the wrong way. There's video. She's, like, freaking out. It's so funny, though, like, when you see somebody, like, super famous, and they're just in this situation where they're crapping themselves. Oh, my God. It's amazing. I went to one of her shows where she had all these, like, inflatable emojis floating around the arena, and, like, the poop emoji kept running into the corn emoji, and it was wild. Like, Katie, I think it's time to retire the blow-ups. Just want to let you know that you're about an hour away, 5 o'clock, for your keyword for Bruno Mars, the flyaway trip to L.A. That is coming up at 5, KS95.
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3: Ella Langley's song, Choosin' Texas, is breaking records everywhere. So in honor of that, three-song showdown, we're using songs with cities or states in the band name or title.
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Thomas Crown Affair, starring Michael B. Jordan. I realize that the guys would dig this remake, but this one's for the ladies. We don't need you seeing us drool into our popcorn, okay?

is 90 and sunny. Ooh, hot. It's going to cool down tomorrow, though. 78, little rain. There's a list of celebrities that were surprisingly rude in real life. That list includes Will Ferrell, which I find shocking, Millie Bobby Brown, Taylor Swift, and Nick Jonas. Ooh, the Swifties are going to be so mad about that one.

KS 95, 90 and sunny in our beautiful Twin Cities. Let's take a look at the traffic. 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You got a crash on 694 West, backing things up in Shoreview between Rice Street and Victoria. You're looking at around a 10-minute delay in both directions. Another traffic incident on 35E North has an annoying 13-minute delay between Highway 5 and Randolph Street in St. Paul, and a crash reported in Roseville recently at 35W South and County Road C. Summer means a whole lot of extra miles. Last place you want your engine is to give out halfway to nowhere. That's why every oil change at Valvoline Instant Oil Change includes an 18-point maintenance check. Change wisely. That's Twin Cities traffic on KS 95.

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Today's Variety KS95. Somebody paid almost $30,000 for Bieber sneakers that he wore during the World Cup final. I mean, they were his Skylark brand, but whatever, it went for charity. You're the

day of five, getting ready for your weekend. Maybe you're single and you're looking to date. An emerging turnoff for some people, having roommates. What? Like living on your own, they're saying, can mean you have your life all in order and you'd have a clearer path to moving into a new place with them should it all work out. 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I mean, maybe if you're like 50 and you've got like 8 roommates.

0: Today's Variety KS95. Hello, it's Angie Taylor. Like, listen, I don't want to push the panic button or anything, but I have to let you know that your concert codes for Bruno Mars are few. There's few left. Just a few. In fact, I have one coming up in just minutes. But tomorrow, like your last day. You know what I mean? So you better be here 8 a.m. tomorrow. That's your first one. But your next one is at 5 o'clock. Just minutes away. Be here for your flyaway trip to L.A. KS95.
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3: 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So in honor of that, three-song showdown, we're using songs with cities or states in the band name or title.
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0: today's variety. Got a shout out Shelly, who is top down on 35W North traffic, blasting KS95. That's the rooftop,
1: let's
0: by the way.
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Today's Variety KS95. Ariana Grande, her new album drops tomorrow. It's called Petal. I tripped out when I Googled her once because all these petals started falling onto the screen. And I was like, ooh, that's good marketing. But yes, check out her album coming tomorrow.

0: Today's Variety KS 95 is 90 and sunny. I hope you're having an amazing day. Thanks for having us on. In a new survey, and tell me what you would do in this situation. A new survey, 49% of people say they'd rather inherit nothing at all than to have to deal with a relative's junk. And 51% would prefer a few select items versus receiving everything that a loved one owned. When I was reading this, I'm like, why wouldn't you want an inheritance? I was thinking cash, but they're talking about like the hoarding house, maybe that your parents or your grandparents left you. Would you rather just not have anything? Or could I just have like a magic genie wish for somebody to come take all the stuff and just give me all the money? That would work, right? Have you ever inherited like a huge house full of stuff? Oh, I can't imagine that task. Let me know about it. 75617. Thanks for having us on. It's KS95.
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1: Okay, so what I was going to say before Miles cut me off so rudely, KS95, by the way, there is a trend in New York of thieves siphoning used cooking oil from local restaurants. Now, you had to worry about things like, I don't know, your catalytic converter being stolen or like the copper in your house. Now you have to worry about your used cooking oil. Apparently, this type of oil is valuable because it can be recycled into renewable fuels. I mean, these thieves are very smart, by the way. Like, who figured that out? But hey, watch out for your oil.

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I cannot stress enough how important it is for you to make sure that you are here tomorrow for your last batch of concert codes to fly away to see Bruno Mars

0: song Choose in Texas is breaking records everywhere. So in honor of that, three song showdown, we're using songs with cities or states in the band name or title. California, yeah. Sweet home, Alabama.
1: Welcome to New York. 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When you wake the fun up with Crisco, Dez, and Wes.
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Today's Variety KS95. Happy Thursday. It's weekend eve with Angie Taylor. I know you're tired of the hot heat. I mean, it's 90 right now, super hot, but tomorrow, 78. We get a little break in the heat, maybe some scattered storms, but it's better than it has been. Looking forward to it, even the rain. Man, what a-

Variety KS95. Lollapalooza kicked off today in Chicago. Lots of the artists you love performing, Tate McRae, Olivia Dean, Charlie XCX, and this guy, Somber, all performing. You can catch all of Lollapalooza on the Hulu live stream.

0: Sarah Larson, Midnight Sun. That is the jam right there. KS95, today's variety. Hey, if you missed any of the concert codes today for Bruno Mars and the Flyaway to SoFi Stadium in LA, you gotta be here tomorrow morning, 8 a.m. with Chris Godez and West. That's your first concert code.
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today's Variety KS95. Thanks for hanging out on your Thursday night with me, Angie Taylor. Hey, are you somebody that uses AI chatbots like ChatGPT? 11% of Americans admit they've had flirty or romantic conversations with a chatbot. And 24% of people say that flirting with that chatbot does count as cheating. Just add that to the list of everything that counts as cheating, including making eye contact with another woman. Eyes on

0: Today's variety almost at Friday. Ooh, look at you. It's 90 degrees right now. Tomorrow getting a little bit better, 78, some scattered storms. Thanks for hanging out. Make sure that you're here tomorrow morning, though. First thing, 8 a.m., set that alarm for your concert code to Bruno Mars in L.A. I want you to win.
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3: Ella Langley's song, Choosin' Texas, is breaking records everywhere. So in honor of that, three-song showdown, we're using songs with cities or states in the band name or title.
4: 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Sweet home,
5: 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Welcome to New York.
0: That's at 7:40. But before that, at 6:35, there is something women have been doing for generations, and come to find out, there's a name for it. 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